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I'm Sophie Kaye. Now, if you haven't had a sing-along yet, trust me, you will be doing. Some big ones coming up. Patti Smith, we've got Foo Fighters, we've got Paolo Nutini on the way for you. And Ash, here's Burn Baby Burn.

0: Ash, into Primal Scream, into Patti Smith. From the way she sings it, I always have to introduce that song as
1: Because
0: the Night. You can't just say Because the Night.
1: Because
0: the Night. I'm Sophie Kay. Thank you for joining me this early hours, whatever you're up to, whether you're gaming right now, whether you're driving, whether you're working. I have got the soundtrack for your entire night time. Now, I just want to remind you as well that there's a lot going on here at Absolute Radio. 10 weeks of tickets is back, which is huge. The amount of FOMO I get looking at all of the tickets that you can win, massive. So you can win your way into the biggest gigs and festivals of 2026. Now, earlier on Friday morning, they were giving away tickets to see Metallica on Home Time with Bush and Richie. And all across this bank holiday weekend, at absoluteradio.co.uk, you could be winning your way in to see Metallica as well. And from Tuesday, which is the 5th, you can win tickets to see Kasabian in London's Finsbury Park, which is going to be a massive show. That's happening on the 4th of July. That's on the Dave Berry Breakfast Show. And you can see The Streets in Manchester or London on Home Time with Bush and Richie, plus tickets to Foreigner at absoluteradio.co.uk. So basically, whatever you do, make sure you're listening to us. Klaxons are coming up on the way, but right now it's Foo Fighters from their brand new album. This is Caught in the Echo.

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0: You know him as the guitarist from the Maccabees, and now you know him from Absolute Radio.

Stone Roses with Made of Stone on Absolute Radio. I'm Sophie Kay, in a very jolly mood today because it was a sunny day in the south of England. I hope it was where you are as well. And a big congratulations to Noah Kahan in the charts. Have you listened to his new album, The Great Divide? If you want to catch up on the interview he did with Danielle Perry from last week's Sunday Night Music Club, you can catch it on our app Rayo right now. And he talks about the history of his career, headlining festivals around the world, and releasing his latest album. Here's Blondie, hanging on the telephone.

0: The Mighty Snow Patrol with Spitting Games on Absolute Radio. I'm Sophie Kay, and if you missed any of the Katie Tunstall shows that happened, she did an amazing series here at Absolute Radio. If you missed any of them, and that's the way to get to know her because she talks about music with so much passion, then make sure you listen to the whole series because it's available right now in our app, Rayo. And she's such a talent, isn't she? Coming up, we've got Paolo Nutini and then a classic that I bet you haven't heard in ages from Monaco. You don't want to miss this one next.
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Valentini with Jenny. Don't be hasty. Are you like me? And when you see a word or a thing that reminds you of someone or something of what someone's saying, you have to sing the song. Like if someone says, oh, hey, it's been a while, I'm singing Stained at you. So when I met our colleague Jenny... You know where I'm going with this, right? When I met my colleague here at Absolute Radio, Jenny, and I sang that to her, it obviously wasn't the first time she'd heard it, but I couldn't help myself. She did give me a polite laugh, which I appreciate, though. Time for new music from Jack White. 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

0: many huge tunes to soundtrack your Friday night into your Saturday morning right here on Absolute Radio with me, Sophie Kay. And it continues with a song that gets me moving every single time from Santana and Rob Thomas. We've got Mumford & Sons with a big sing-along and Blur with one of their classics. 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

Radio. The best place to be at this time of Saturday morning. It's Absolute Radio. I'm Sophie Kay. And coming out for you, we've got some Blur on the way, some Guns N' Roses. I consider myself, right, a fairly, not cool person. I wouldn't describe myself as cool, but a fairly with it person, you know. And I studied dance, so I consider myself a good dancer and all that. But there are certain songs that will bring out mum dancing. I can't help it. And that's not just because, you know, I'm not in my teens anymore. I did it when I was a teenager too. And this song, I blame it for all of it, because this gets you moving. Santana and Rob Thomas on Absolute Radio. I'm about to click my fingers. It's gonna happen.

Music Matters, wall-to-wall bangers every single day. Now, coming up for you, we've got some Guns N' Roses. I'm looking forward to seeing them at Download Festival this year. It's going to be a big moment. But first, Noah Kahan. And Noah Kahan, congratulations to him, because he has absolutely smashed it in the album charts. So if you haven't heard the new album yet, make sure you do check it out this weekend, because it's phenomenal. And this track is from the album. It's called The Great Divide, but this song is Porch Light.

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No, I don't want to take all the credit, you know. But also the best playlists. Have you seen? Absolute 80s is celebrating the life of Prince. 10 years on, with an hour of iconic hits plus memories from Paul Young, Toya and Billy Gibbons from ZZ Top. Chris Martin is your guide, and you can catch it wherever you want in our app Rayo. Honestly, it's one to listen to because everyone loves Prince, right? He's just one of those artists. Now it's Coldplay with Trixie.

0: The Cranberries with such an iconic song. That's Linger on Absolute Radio. I'm Sophie Kay. Have you seen some of the gigs happening this year? Oh my gosh, I just don't know how to pick, I'll be honest. So, Suede and Manic Street Preachers is now on sale. 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Ali Pally Outdoor Summer Season is happening. 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Coming up, we've got some Bryan Adams and a classic that I'm definitely going to sing along to really loud from Blink after this.
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Bryan Adams with Run To You. Absolutely love Bryan Adams. Isn't that the song where he did a video where he ran to the guitar? Because it's a song that stereotypically at that time everyone was doing videos about, you know, running to the woman. And then she was like some beautiful, scantily clad model. But instead, so he wasn't too cheesy, he did it with his guitar, which makes total sense. It's absolutely radio.

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0: This is Absolute Radio. Good evening, I'm Sophie Kay. Do I say good evening at this time or good morning? Either way, no shame whether you're up late or if you're up early, actually. I have got the soundtrack. In fact, coming out for you, we have REM with a song that takes us to the 90s. We've got The Killers with a song that takes us to the 2010s. And from the 90s, we've got some Corner Shop as well. Literally songs from all different decades, because that's how we celebrate real music here at Absolute Radio. Stick with us. All of those are coming up next.
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It is Absolute Radio. I'm Sophie Kay, and I have got some huge tunes over this next hour, guaranteed. We've got Pink Floyd, we've got U2, we've got Madness coming up, and REM right now with Man on the Moon.

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1: Roomful of Asher from Corner Shop on Absolute Radio, bringing you the best tunes, but also the best names in music. Have you heard who our new member of the family is? Well, Sunday night, 10 o'clock, Felix White from the Maccabees is doing a brand new series. He's going to be digging through his huge music collection and bringing music from across the globe, because he's one of those massive music fans that just supports music. He's going to pay tribute to some guitar greats in his first show, from the likes of Hendrix, but also to bluesmen of the 1950s folk artists. Make sure you're listening Sunday night from 10 o'clock on Absolute Radio. It's going to be one not to miss. One of our favourites right now. I know Danielle Perry loves it. This is Sam Fender with People Watching.

0: Guitarist, singer, author, podcaster, and massive cricket fan,
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0: You Two with One on Absolute Radio. Now, Friday morning, after a long 2 weeks of practicing, Dave and the team battled for the title of the Dave Berry Breakfast Show's Beatboxing Championship. And it was judged by Fleur Reist. The results were first place, Matt Dyson, Andrea Phlox in second place, Dave Berry in third place, and Rich Williams in fourth place. Now, this was the winning moment.
1: It comes down to Rich or Matt. Who are you putting as number one?
2: Well, again, you all had your own spin on it. You both made it your own. But I have to say that with the most skill and technique, I am going to give first place to Mr. Dyson!
1: Yeah. Dyson, you've got it! You've won the beatboxing!
3: It's just for sleep apnea.
2: That's what it is. It's so good.
1: Thank you. Yes. Matt, congratulations.
0: He proper had me laughing. Oh, so, so good. If you want to find out why Fleur made that decision, you can catch up on the Dave Berry Breakfast Show podcast. Dave and the team are going to be returning on Tuesday morning, and Dave is going to be revealing the forfeit for the beatboxing loser. Pink Floyd's coming up, but this is Franz Ferdinand with Take Me Out.

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0: Manic Street Preachers on Absolute Radio. I'm Sophie Kay. And by the way, if you want to catch the Noah Kahan interview that Danielle Perry did with Noah, all about his new album, The Great Divide, which has smashed it in the charts, then you can listen to that right now in our app, Rayo. Coming up, it's Kings of Leon, followed by Eurythmics.
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0: Eurythmics with Sweet Dreams. There was a dance remix of that not that long ago, which brought that song to a whole new generation of listeners, which I love to see. Now, I want to say a big thank you to everyone that took part in the world's biggest music quiz for Cash for Kids. It was hosted by Anton Deck. 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
0: 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It's now time for a new track from the Cortinas. 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

0: 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Your Saturday is looking pure fire. You have got the Best of the John Richardson Show coming up from 8 o'clock and Rock and Roll Football with Richie Firth from 2, so one not to miss. But it's Ben Coley taking over next. I'll catch you tonight from 10.
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12: Top stories this hour. Donald Trump says he's not happy with Iran's latest peace proposals. He's told reporters that Tehran is asking for things he can't agree with and claims his options are to blast them away or make a deal. Fresh rumours are swirling of plots to oust Sir Keir Starmer. It's being reported in The Guardian that Greater Manchester Mayor Andy Burnham has a plan to return to Westminster within weeks. The Telegraph claims Health Secretary Wes Streeting is also looking to unseat the Prime Minister. With elections just days away, former Conservative Chancellor Kwasi Kwarteng predicts dire results.
13: All the projections are saying that Labour could lose 1,800 council seats. They currently hold something like 2,500. Losing 70% of your councillors in one election, I think, is an existential issue. And I think they will have to do something.
12: Zach Polanski has apologised for criticising how police handled the Golders Green terror attack. The head of the Green Party retweeted a post about the officers' behaviour towards the suspect, which the Met Commissioner described as inaccurate and misinformed. Lib Dem leader Sir Ed Davey says we need to be working together, not against one another.
14: We should all be standing in solidarity with our Jewish community, who've suffered far too much violence and discrimination and intimidation, and the police need to be supported as they help our Jewish friends.
12: A 45-year-old man's been remanded in custody, charged with the attempted murder of two Jewish men on Wednesday. Birmingham's Utilita Arena has been evacuated after police say a potential suspicious bag was found. Comedian Peter Kay was performing at the time. In sport, Leeds have all but secured Premier League safety with a 3-1 win against Burnley at Elland Road. Bottom side Livingston drew drew 2-2 with Aberdeen in the Scottish Premiership. And Formula One world champion Lando Norris has qualified on pole position for today's sprint race at the Miami Grand Prix. The McLaren driver finished ahead of standings leader Kimi Antonelli. From Sky News, I'm Cam Hall.
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Yes, Lemonheads. A brave cover, that one. You can't do a half attempt at that. You got to fully commit. Mrs. Robinson. And before that, recent Rock and Roll Hall of Fame inductees, Oasis. It's interesting because the Rock and Roll Hall of Fame ceremony isn't until November. I think it's mid-November. It's ages away. But I kind of like that because Oasis and the rest of this year's inductees, they all get to bask in the glory and think, yeah, I'm a Hall of Famer. And then let the dust settle and then they can waltz into the ceremony. I kind of like that as an idea. It's not all too last minute. It's Ben Coley. This is Absolute Radio. Thank you to Sophie Gay, who was on just before. Dire Straits coming up. And here's Nuke Sabian, the Great Pretender, playing on Absolute Radio.

0: some trademark Knopfler, Dire Straits, Walk of Life on Absolute Radio. And it's Bengali. All right, Four Non-Blondes are up next. And I've also got a single taken off. I'm going to say one of the most essential albums of the entire noughties decade.
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Green Day, Boulevard's Broken Dreams. What a tune. It plays on Absolute Radio. This is the place where real music matters, which is why we play your tunes just like that. And I'm Ben. And you got 10 weeks of tickets back. It is a goer. It has been huge already. Foo Fighters tickets last week. And there's a chance online at the minute to win tickets to see one of the biggest bands in history, Metallica. That'll be all right, wouldn't it? You can find out more about that over absoluteradio.co.uk. On Tuesday coming up after the bank holiday, you could be winning your way to see Kasabian on the Dave Berry Breakfast Show from 6 o'clock and then from 4 on Home Time with Bush and Richie. It's all about the streets. That'd be good. And down the line, festival tickets up for grabs as well. Here's Alanis Morissette, who's headlining a festival that you could be winning your way to, the State Fair Festival. It's a brand new one. And what a first headliner out the gates. This is You Learn.

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0: You know him as the guitarist from the Maccabees, and now you know him from Absolute Radio. Sunday.

0: My mate's getting married this summer, and he wants me to do an hour-long DJ set at his wedding. And he said, mate, can you chuck about 15 songs together on a playlist? Make them classic. Well, I've already eyed up my first one. Might have to be this. I think it'd be a miss of me if I didn't include it. Bowie, Let's Dance. A staple, of course, it plays on Absolute Radio. We've got a new presenter joining Absolute Radio. We've got a new member of the family joining tomorrow night. That being Felix White, singer-songwriter and musician from the Maccabees. I'm a big Maccabees fan, but I'm also a very big guitar man myself. And tomorrow, for his first show, Felix is celebrating the guitar. He's digging into his, no doubt, impeccable record collection, and he's celebrating some of the guitar greats. Everyone from the Mississippi Bluesman through to 1950s folk artists, and from Hendrix through to Kurt Cobain. Basically, it sounds like a show that's tailor-made for me. Sounds like it's tailor-made for me. I'm ready for it, and I'm sure you'll enjoy it as well. So that's the Felix White Show tomorrow night at 10 o'clock right here on Absolute Radio. Florence of the Machine coming up. And then we'll do a lesser play band from the 90s.
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4: Okay.
3: How many traffic lights can you see out the window?
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A moment ago I said that these bands were a lesser played 90s bands. I'll take that back. Because they're not. They get played plenty, but I still think they're underrated. They're an underrated 90s band. Cooler Shaker, Hey Dude, on Absolute Radio. It's Ben Goley. Getting Sunday going. Getting Saturday going. I don't know what day of the week it is. It's not even the week. It's the weekend. There you go. What a mess. Hope you're doing all right. Strokes now. One taken from their forthcoming album called Reality Awaits. This is Going Shopping. Like a

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0: 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I'm Ben Goley, in on early duties, getting Saturday started for you. Coming up, I've got a tearjerker taken off the iconic Britpop album, The Bends, and I've got Joe.
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12: The top stories this hour. The US president says Iran is asking for things he can't agree to in order to put an end to the war. Donald Trump says he's unhappy with proposals put forward by Tehran and claims the regime is in disarray.
13: They're not able to get along with each other as leaders. They don't know who the leader is. Their military has been defeated. If we left right now, it would take them 20 years to build back that country, but we're not satisfied at this moment.
12: Well, a three-week ceasefire has largely stopped the fighting in Iran, but the two countries are locked in a standoff over the Strait of Hormuz. Meanwhile, the US is pulling 5,000 troops out of Germany after a spat with its chancellor over Iran peace talks. On Monday, Friedrich Merz claimed Tehran was humiliating America. Andy Burnham's reportedly planning to return to the Commons and pitch for Keir Starmer's job within weeks. A newspaper also says Wes Streeting has support from the 81 MPs needed to challenge the Prime Minister. The Utilita Arena in Birmingham city centre has been evacuated after police say a potential suspicious bag was found nearby. Comedian Peter Kay was performing at the time. In sports, Leeds manager Daniel Farke says their 3-1 win against Burnley is massive for his side's hopes of avoiding avoiding Premier League relegation. They're 9 points clear of the drop zone with 3 games left. Farkas delighted with how they've performed during the end of season run-in.
14: Just proud of my players today, and I have to give them so much compliments, so many compliments, because to deliver in such a pressure period in your last 4 Premier League games, 10 points, 6 unbeaten, and this feels amazing.
12: In the Scottish Premiership, Livingston drew 2-2 with Aberdeen. And Mark Allen and Wu Yeza have played the longest frame in World Snooker Championship history. It lasted 100 minutes and 21 seconds after both players went 55 minutes of their semi-final without potting a ball. From Sky News, I'm Cam Hall.
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Radiohead, Fake Plastic Trees. It's Absolute Radio. I went to go and see them last year for the first time ever at the O2, and because they're one of my favourite bands, well, they are my favourite band, I was so excited, and I did something that I've never done at a gig before. I vlogged the gig. So I filmed my journey going there, I filmed a few of my favourite songs, filmed my review after, and then put a bit of commentary over the video after that. I was a bit nervous to do it, because I thought, oh, do I want to be that guy? I don't know if I do. And would Radiohead approve of this? Probably not. I did it, and I found myself watching the video back loads of times, not because I admire my social media handiwork more. It's just a really nice way of documenting the evening, and I found that I can relive the night a little bit by doing that. So maybe I'm going to be insufferable at every other gig that I go to moving forward. I hate to say it. Anyway, Queen coming up next, after Joe.

0: Queen. The addition of fried chicken at the end gets me every time. You could argue it's shoehorned in, but it kind of makes sense somehow. That was One Vision on Absolute Radio. And this is where real music matters. I'm Ben Goley. Yeah, having a good one. You got a decent weekend planned. I'm off to a wedding later. It's going to be a proper stint today. So I'm finishing this show, driving back, quick turnaround, in the car, off to the wedding. You know, I'm going to have an hard job staying awake. Come the reception, there's going to have to be some sort of divine intervention, I think. Coming up, Chili Peppers. Straight after that, let's do a song which I think is largely responsible for bringing desert rock to the masses.
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0: Just how ace was the world's biggest music quiz? I loved it. I learnt a thing or two as well. I thought my trivia was going to be a little bit better, but evidently not. But it's not all about that. It was about something so much bigger. So not only with you playing alongside Anton Deck did you contribute to getting the Guinness World Record for the world's biggest online music quiz. Big congrats for that. What a flex. But also, you helped to raise an unbelievable amount of money for Cash for Kids. Specifically, you helped to raise a ridiculous £2,103,262. Let that sink in. What an unbelievable amount. And that, I mean, you don't need me to tell you, is a life-changing sum of money for so many children. 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

Catatonia, Mulder and Scully. 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You've got Neighbourhood Weekender Festival a bit later this month. That's come around quick, hasn't it? I feel like I've been talking about it for ages already. It's almost upon us. Headlining, you've got Blossoms, and I think this new song is definitely going to be on the set list, not least because it will sound great live. But it's a new song, and they're going to want to give that a spin. And I think it's ace. It continues the sort of 70s style of funk that they've been inspired by over the past few years. And I think the bassist is doing overtime on this one. I hope he's had a pay rise because there's a lot of bass. It's New Blossoms. See what you think. This is called Joke About Divorce.

0: All right, it's Ben. It's Absolute Radio. Coming up after six, I'm going to play the heavier sides of U2. I am partial to the heavier side of U2. Don't get me wrong, I love the ballads, but I do like the heavier side. And I've also got a legendary 90s band whose lead singer is taking over as official curator from Robert Smith and is going to be putting together next year's lineup for the run of Teenage Cancer Trust shows at the Royal Albert Hall, which is very exciting. Both of those bands coming up.
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21: The top stories this hour. Dads are protesting across the country later, calling for an end to what they describe as the UK's broken paternity leave system. They say it's not fair. Most fathers are entitled to just 2 weeks of paid leave. Elliot Ray's daughter was born with an infection. He says a fortnight just wasn't enough.
23: Both my wife and I struggled with our mental health. I was getting anxiety, insomnia, and eventually I was diagnosed with PTSD.
21: A government minister says a full review of parental pay and leave is underway. Peter Kay's been ushered off stage and his gig called off after a potential suspicious bag was found near to where he was performing last night. Thousands had to be evacuated from Birmingham's Utilita Arena. A 19-year-old's been arrested. Two teenagers have been treated for knife wounds following a mass brawl on Southend High Street. Essex police say 30 young people were involved in yesterday evening's fight. And there could be new Rolling Stones music on the way. They've shared a short video on their Instagram featuring an unnamed song in the background along with a CD emoji.
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21: Arsenal can open up a 6-point gap at the top of the Premier League over challengers Man City later by beating Fulham. Leeds boss Daniel Farker says their win over Burnley is massive for their hopes of avoiding relegation. They're up to 14th and 9 points clear. Also, relegation threatened West Ham look to boost survival hopes at Brentford. Ipswich could get automatic promotion from the Championship later if they beat QPR. And Lando Norris will start on pole position for tonight's sprint race at the Miami Grand Prix. The F1 world champion finished ahead of current standings leader Kimi Antonelli in qualifying.
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21: Cloudy with outbreaks of rain or showers. Some could be heavy, especially over Northern Ireland. Warm sunshine in eastern England. That's the latest. I'm Alex Holtz.

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So you have to, don't you? You have to. U2 Vertigo. And just before that was The Amazing Garbage and his Fooze.

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0: but simply known like Kate Bush, Hounds of Love. And this is Absolute Radio, where real music matters. Just gone quarter past six on Saturday. All right, it's Ben. And if you give me 15, 20 minutes or so, I'll give you one from Crowded Owls, a proper sing-along from them. I've got some REM, and I've got a tune from Killer's debut album, Hot Fuss, that I reckon would have been one of the tunes that made you fall in love with Killers back in the mid-noughties. That's all to come. There's now even more chances for you to win some life-changing money because we've got Mega May. Love that name, Mega May. And it means that you've got two chances to win this week. We start on Wednesday with £250,000, 250 grand. Yes, please, and thank you very much. That'll be all right. But be quick. Get your place in Wednesday's draw now. Don't push it back or anything, because then before you know it, lines are going to close. 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

It's not often you get the name Kenneth in a song, never mind in the song title. 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Spengoli with you, early doors for your Saturday. Hope you're good. And you got the John Richardson show back a bit later this morning. John is back with Angela Barnes at 8 o'clock. And what I always love about the John Richardson show is things are just ticking along nicely and then there's a lovely little pedantic detour. Like last week, they got stuck onto the very niche subject of giant African land snails. I don't know how they ended up there, but they ended up there. This week, I think a listener has got in touch with a specific dictionary definition questioning the validity of the literal please. Not only that, John and Angela are sharing their tips for wedding guests. I'm off to a wedding later. How good's that for me? Proper stroke of good luck. Yeah, literally, I'll finish this show, hop in the car, go back, get changed, quick turnaround, off to the wedding, and I can listen to the wedding tips in the car on the way to the wedding. The John Richardson show coming in clutch for me. Starts back at 8 o'clock this morning. If you miss it, if you think I'm busy, you can catch up on demand over on the Rayo app. It's Crowded House.

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0: Kasabian, LSF, Lost Souls Forever on Absolute Radio. I love the guitar on that. Speaking of guitar, we've got a rather exceptional guitarist and a rather exceptional songwriter joining the Absolute Radio family tonight for a brand new series of shows. I am very much looking forward to having Felix White of the Maccabees fame as a stablemate. I'm looking forward to hearing his show. So he's going to be sifting through his record collection a little bit later on tonight on Absolute Radio. And he's going to be celebrating the guitar in all of its glory, celebrating all the guitar greats, everyone from Hendrix through to John Squire, through to Kurt Cobain, and loads more. And as a bit of a guitar nerd myself, I'm really looking forward to that. So that's 10 o'clock tonight on Absolute Radio. And you can catch up on demand straight after on the Rail app. I'm Ben Coley, Edwin Collins coming up, and then we'll do some top tier Fran Healy songwriting.
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Travis and Flowers in the Window. I always forget that there's the sound of seagulls in that song. Because as I was sat in the studio just then, just, you know, sitting back and listening to a song, I was thinking, why is that the sound of seagulls? Oh, wait, that's in the song. And usually I'd say that animal noises have no business in songs, but it can really work. You know, Van Halen made it work in that Travis song. And I was listening to a Pink Floyd tune the other day. And it was called Dogs. And sure enough, throughout the whole song, it was about a 10-minute song, and there was a dog barking the whole time. And I didn't get annoyed. I was like, it kind of adds to the song, weirdly. Shouldn't work, but it does. It's Ben Coley. It's Absolute Radio. And let's do Sheryl Crow straight after this. It's new from Gorillaz. It's called Orange County.

0: Morning, good morning. We are Absolute Radio. And that is Sheryl Crow, Every Day is a Winding Road. Ben Goley with you first thing, playing your tunes ahead of the John Richardson Show. John and Angela Barnes back at 8 o'clock this morning. Coming on up for you after 7. I've got Zootons, I've got Bowie, and I've got an artist who's just released a new album, and I have to say I really like it. But I've admittedly done a bit of a 180 on this particular artist, because go back a few years, I didn't get it. I wasn't that into him. And now, with this new album, I see it. The penny's dropped. I totally get it. We'll do a single taken off his new album called The New Divide. That's all to come.
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11: The top stories this hour. Protests are taking place later, calling for improvements to paternity leave. The campaign group says most fathers being entitled to just 2 weeks of paid leave shows the UK's system is broken. Elliot Ray's daughter was born with an infection, which meant they didn't get time to bond as a family at home.
12: We spent 2 weeks in the unit, and luckily she got the all clear, we could go home. We had a weekend at home as a family. And then on the Monday, I did what so many men across the UK do. They go back to work straight away.
11: A government minister says a full review is underway. Donald Trump's pulling 5,000 troops out of Germany as his row with the country's chancellor continues. Friedrich Merz says the US has been humiliated by peace negotiations with Iran. Two people are in hospital after a mass brawl in Southend High Street. Around 30 young people are believed to have been involved last night. And a woman from Wigan's held on to her title as flat pack world champion after building a bedside table in just over 8 minutes. Hayley McCauley broke her own record at the event in London, taking home the Golden Allen Key medal.
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11: Leeds boss Daniel Farker says their 3-1 win against Burnley is massive for his side's hopes of avoiding Premier League relegation. They're up to 14th and 9 points clear of third from bottom Tottenham with 3 games left to play. Later, Arsenal can open up a 6-point gap at the top if they beat Fulham. Ipswich could win automatic promotion back to the top flight later alongside Coventry if they beat QPR. If they slip up though, Millwall or Middlesbrough could finish above them in second place.
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11: Cloudy with outbreaks of rain or showers. Some could be heavy, especially over Northern Ireland. Warm sunshine in Eastern England. That's the latest. I'm Alex Hulse.

Coming up to 10 past 7 on Saturday morning, Saturday the 2nd of May. Spot a Bowie Futures Then and Changes. And this is Absolute Radio. I'm Ben Coley. What's going on? I don't know if you've already listened to Noah Kahan's newest album, his fourth album called The Great Divide. I think it's top draw. It's 17 tracks long as well. It's a bit of a beast of an album, a lot to get through. But if you're into your folk, if you're into your singer-songwriter music, look no further. And you can catch up on his interview with Danielle Berry from recently, from the Sunday Night Music Club in the Rail app. Noah chatting all about his amazing career that he's had up till now, from starting out in Nashville to headlining festivals all over the shop. And then he's chatting about this new album as well. As I said a moment ago, I've done a bit of a 180 on Noah Kahan. Never used to like him, I know, feels like sacrilege to say, but now I'm a fan. And it's largely down to this song off the new album, because I think it's a stunner. This is Noah Kahan, Porchlight.

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0: Some expert-level banjo playing on that. Mumford & Sons, I Will Wait. It's Absolute Radio. Bengalier, Depeche Mode, coming up. If you give me about 10-15 as well, I'll get on some Keane. And I've also got an Oasis B-side coming up. And you're thinking, well, if it's a B-side, I'm not going to know it. No, the moment you hear it, you'll be like, how's that a B-side? It's a B-side. Mega May. Yeah, I'm obsessed with that name. And do you know why Mega May is great? Because you get two opportunities each week to win a life-changing amount of money. So with Mega May being here, your next opportunity, your first opportunity this week is going to be on Wednesday to win a staggering £250,000. 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That's when Gemma Atkinson will make a call. 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Someone's going to win the lot, and why not let it be you? 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

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And I'm Ben, with you, head of the John Richardson Show, back a little bit later. Well, back at 8 o'clock this morning. I'll tell you who else is really funny on Absolute Radio, okay? And that is Matt Ford and Matt Dyson. Rock and roll football is a blast. You're never too far away, well, from a goal. That much is true, because they do cover the footy. You're never too far away from an air horn or a Matt Ford impression. He does an uncanny Keir Starmer. He does some really good impressions, does Matt Ford. And it's just basically great banter all the time with those two. So you can catch them a bit later on, 2 o'clock this afternoon. They'll be covering the Premier League title race, the relegation battle, all the rest of it. And if you missed last week's show, you can catch up on demand in the Free Rail app. So yeah, 2 o'clock later on, Matt Ford and Matt Dyson, rock and roll football. More rock and roll than football, but still a bit of footy chat. I've got Alanis Morissette coming up, and here's Keane, Somewhere Only We Know, on Absolute Radio, where real music matters.

0: Alanis Morissette, you ought to know. I love that. It feels like we're very much in the year of Alanis Morissette. Like, this is her year. She's got so many gigs coming up. I love that she's still going strong and doing her thing. She's got gigs at Bella Houston Park in Scotland with support from our very own Skin and Skunk Anansie, State Fair Festival, playing all over Northern America as well. Love to see it. And 10 Weeks of Tickets is back. Very exciting stuff. We started big time, in big style last week with tickets to Foo Fighters and Metallica. You can still win some crafty tickets to go and see Metallica, by the way, this bank holiday weekend, if you head over to the Absolute Radio website. And then from Tuesday, you can win tickets to Kasabian in London's Finsbury Park on the 4th of July on the Dave Berry Breakfast Show. And you can be off to see The Streets in Manchester or London on Home Time with Bush and Richie on Tuesday as well. Plus tickets to Foreigner over at absoluteradio.co.uk. So what's that? Metallica, Foreigner, Kasabian, The Streets. So many huge tickets for you up for grabs. So just make sure that you keep Absolute Radio and listen to Breakfast and Home Time. Coming up with me, Ben. I've got Farm, and I've also got one of Wombat's biggest and best straight after this.
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0: All Together Now on Absolute Radio with me, Ben, this morning. I just want to take a quick moment to say a massive thank you if you donated and took part in the world's biggest music whiz with Anton Deck on Thursday as part of Cash for Kids Day, because with your help, with your incredibly generous donations, we only went and raised £2,103,262, which is simply unbelievable. So a massive thank you for that. That money is, of course, going to help so many thousands of children across the UK that need it most, like the Brunswick Youth and Community Centre. Here's Val to tell us how.
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0: It's Absolute Radio, where real music matters. I'm going to leave it there this morning. I'm Ben Goley. I'll be back again same time tomorrow, as per usual. And you've got the John Richardson Show up next. And luckily for me, because I'm off to a mate's wedding this afternoon, John Richardson and Angela Barnes are talking all about weddings. They're actually dishing out wedding guest advice. What great timing! What a sheer coincidence that is. So I'll make sure that I have the John Richardson Show cranked up in the car so that I've got some fresh advice before I get to the reception later. Anyway, stick around for John. He's up next. And have a great rest of your Saturday in a bit.
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19: Top stories this hour. Dads are protesting across the country later, calling for an end to what they describe as the UK's broken paternity leave system. They say it's not fair. Most fathers are entitled to just 2 weeks of paid leave. Elliot Ray's daughter was born with an infection. He says a fortnight just wasn't enough.
20: Both my wife and I struggled quite badly with our mental health. I was getting anxiety, insomnia, and eventually I was diagnosed with PTSD.
19: A government minister says a full review of parental pay and leave is underway. Sir Keir Starmer says protesters should call out those chanting racist phrases at Gaza marches as pro-Palestine rallies are expected later. There have been calls to ban them after anti-Semitic attacks, including the stabbings of two Jewish people in North London this week. Peter Kay's gig has been called off after a potential suspicious bag was found near where he was performing. Birmingham's Utilita Arena was evacuated last night. A 19-year-old's been arrested. And there could be new Rolling Stones music on the way. They've shared a short video on Instagram with an unnamed song in the background.
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19: Arsenal can open up a six-point gap at the top of the Premier League over Challengers Man City later by beating Fulham. Leeds boss Daniel Farke says their win over Burnley is massive for their hopes of avoiding relegation. They're up to 14th and 9 points clear. Also, relegation-threatened West Ham look to boost survival hopes at Brentford. Ipswich could get automatic promotion from the Championship later if they beat QPR. And Lando Norris will start on pole position for tonight's sprint race at the Miami Grand Prix. The F1 world champion finished ahead of current standings leader Kimi Antonelli in qualifying.
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19: Cloudy with outbreaks of rain or showers. Some could be heavy, especially over Northern Ireland. Warm sunshine in eastern England. That's the latest. I'm Alex Holtz.
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25: Hello, happy Saturday. Welcome along to Absolute Radio. It's John Richardson here with Angela Barnes for the next few hours talking about everything except the FA Cup, which was a big deal last weekend and is now dead to everybody. Nobody cares. It's a finished cup. Let's just move on. All right? I had a lovely weekend and I'm very happy for everyone. Good luck, Chelsea, in losing in the final. Anyway, Saturday morning now. Moving on. Fresh start. John Richardson here. Angela Barnes. Email John@absoluteradio.co.uk. That's the end of it.
26: Well done, John.

0: John Richardson here with Dave and Matt and Tangela Barnes.
1: Oh, I see what you did there, John. Like, is that because I've been on Hollybobs? Oh, I said Hollybobs. Oh, my God. Did you hear that?
0: Been on my Hollybobs.
1: Oh, please. I think it's time to put me out to pasture. I am so ashamed of myself. I've never said that before.
0: What you're doing there is you're just giving the listener a tease forward for what's coming up on today's show. And it is worth reminding people that at the end of the show, we give each other an on-air appraisal of how we've performed. And I suspect we'll be talking about Hollybobs just before 11 o'clock this morning.
1: It's been lovely, my time here at Absolute Radio. Thanks for having me. I think this might be my farewell show.
0: You weren't here last week, so start by tidying up. Things that happened the week before. We call it our unfinished business. We start with a little highlight from last week's show as chosen by our production team. And here's what happened last week when you weren't here.
2: She's wonderful at telling stories then, isn't she? Because I was engrossed in that world.
3: There does come a point where you've got to wonder for the marriage, haven't you? If she's that good a liar.
2: That's what I mean. I think she's a charming woman anyway. Like, adding the fact she can lie so convincingly. Yeah. She's the world is a
3: whole life is a tissue of life.
0: I don't remember who we were talking about.
1: I've no idea who you're talking about there.
0: Susie Ruffle.
1: Mystery. Yeah, must be Susie Ruffle.
0: That, of course, was our response to
1: I will Andy's say, my yarns. Husband did listen to the podcast and say, apparently our marriage is in trouble.
0: Which podcast was that? Could have been any. I think I usually make some sort of sly comment about people's marriages. This is just a three-hour manifesto for me to bring down the happiness of anyone listening. Welcome aboard. We did launch a new feature for Lindsay last week, which was Lindsay Santor Guide, where she describes a secret location and we have to guess what it is.
1: And the feature definitely came before the name, right?
0: Yeah. Absolutely.
1: Yeah,
0: of course.
1: Yeah, of course.
0: And not to do with the fact that Lindsay just arrives every week and we don't know what she's talking about. And don't clip that up for next time she's here, Dave.
1: Definitely do, Dave.
0: Now, you didn't hear last week, so we'll play you a little summary now and see if you can guess where she's talking about.
1: Okay.
0: Take
2: now,
0: it away. Yeah, go on.
2: Oh, well, I think it's in the UK and I think I've been there and I think there's an arcade. I remember an arcade and it's like, it was good in the past, but I think it's fine now. it's a good laugh. I had some, do you remember them sticks with the lollipops that were feet? You get them there as well.
0: Yeah.
2: And it's a seaside. I've got... So I have to carry on till the end of the top. There we are.
3: You just have to.
1: Do you know where I want to go on holiday? Is Lindsay Santoro's head.
0: Yes.
1: Just spend a week in there, just lying back, taking it all in.
0: Take a dustpan and brush.
1: For all the crisp crumbs.
0: Yeah. Any clue on what she's talking about there?
1: I would guess, it sounds to me like a place very dear to my heart, which is Great Yarmouth.
0: Oh, okay.
1: That's what it was the arcades that made me immediately go Great Yarmouth.
0: It was pretty much a description of the UK's coastline, wasn't it?
1: Yeah, yeah. It could have been any of those
0: lollies
1: towns.
0: And an arcade, and it was all right then, but I think it's still fine now. I'm afraid it wasn't Great Yarmouth.
1: Oh.
0: It was London. So I don't know what she's... Don't know what she's been drinking on the morning she comes into the radio. I didn't even know it was coastal. You said last time you were here you would like to eat chili and yogurt.
1: Did I?
0: Yeah.
1: I have no recollection of saying.
0: I remember you were stood on the chair. You said, everyone, shut up. I've got something to say. And you spun round and just said, I want to try chili and yogurt.
1: Message
0: from Emma, who says, I heard you mentioning chili in yogurt. Just to let you know, I've been eating chili flakes in Greek yogurt for about 3 years.
1: Ooh.
0: What a sentence to start an email to a radio show. I always say email in on anything, but if you want to start with, I eat chili flakes in yogurt and have done for 3 years, I call it breakfast. Fresh fruit, nuts and seeds.
1: Mm-hmm.
0: Oh, it's a worthy breakfast, that, isn't it? I started it to get me better at eating foods with chili in. I began with 4 chili flakes in the yogurt and it used to make me cough. Now I'm up to a heaped teaspoon. So it works.
1: Oh, so it's about building up your chili tolerance. I quite like chili. I quite like a bit of a kick. So I like the idea of my breakfast fruity yogurt having a kick to it.
0: Yeah?
1: I'm going to do that, yeah.
0: If you've got any recipe suggestions for Angela's breakfast, then you can email them to john@absoluteradio.co.uk.

0: I'm sure you're itching to know what's coming up on today's show.
1: Yeah.
0: Are you?
1: I am. Yeah? Actually, no, that's just the heat rash from my sunburn.
0: Oh, is that what it is? Yeah. Well, give it a scratch. If it makes you feel good, give it a scratch. I didn't want to say anything. Dave's been sick in the bin, but we'll carry on. It's the usual stuff, isn't it? It's the usual stuff.
1: You know what's coming up. We don't need to tell you. You don't need us to hold your
0: hands. It's vibes, isn't it? Yeah. Should we just say it's vibes and then put another song on?
1: Yeah, let's do that. Yeah.
0: It's just vibes, man. A few hours of vibes. We are going to... Well, it's an interesting week for the Literal Police this week. If you've been listening to us for a while, you know it's one of our core features. We are the Literal Police. We go after anyone who misuses the word literally, as many people do.
1: Yep.
0: A repeat offender today, and some criticism of the way that we police in general.
1: Don't worry, John. I've got that covered. Don't you worry about that.
0: Great.
1: It's going to be fine.
0: Right. Another thing that I hope you've got covered is Angela's yarns.
1: Yep. No problem. I've got a yarn for you.
0: You bring in a yarn, something you've had a week away. It could be anything. You've had a week away in Lanzarote. Angela will tell us a story from her week and we'll decide whether it's a true story or not. I love you, but back in the next hour. It's our one and only shout out every single week. Dedications turn bitter as my soul creeps into the general mix. You get those drinks now, don't you, with glitter in it? I'm the opposite of that. I'm like, when you shake a drink and then instead of going sparkly, it looks like there's soil in it.
1: Just sediment. The bottom.
0: What's that? So we do a dedication, but it's always for something mean you say about somebody you love. This week it's a husband who has a bone to pick with his wife and her ability to put clothes away.
1: Uh-oh.
0: This sounds right up my street, this
1: doesn't
0: one.
1: It just
0: might do two links on that one. News that wasn't in the news. We'll bring you some of the sillier and light-hearted stuff from the week that you might not have seen on the proper news, which remains absolutely terrifying, and tips for weddings. As you'll know, the show is already sounding slicker. Atmosphere in the studio is great. That's because part-time producer Will is away once again. He's been away on a stag do. This week he's away on a wedding, so I guess there is some link. But
1: it's his first wedding, John, apparently.
0: Huge revelation.
1: Like,
0: never
1: his first grown-up wedding, bless him.
0: Wow. It's a big moment, isn't it?
1: Yeah. So
0: I picture him with a little suit for him to grow into.
1: It makes me feel really old, because now I'm at the point, John, where the weddings I go to are people's second, sometimes third weddings. That's what I'm
0: and
1: at.
0: You can
1: in my
0: really
1: life.
0: Relax into them, because they know.
1: It doesn't matter, does it, at that point?
0: I think you can audibly snigger during the vows at a second and third wedding. I think that's totally allowed. But he will be listening while he learns how to tie his tie, because I don't think his mum's with him. So
1: I think he's got one on an elastic band, John. That's what
0: has
1: I think
0: he got
1: he's
0: it
1: done.
0: On elastic
1: yeah,
0: band.
1: I think his mum already tied it for him and sewed in a bit of elastic. Well done,
0: later
1: Debbie.
0: On, we will give him some advice on behaviour, do's and don'ts at weddings. But if you want to join in on that or anything, get in touch. John at absoluteradio.co.uk.
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0: 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It's Matt and Dave here with John and Angela Barnes.
1: Hello.
0: Back from a break. You had a busy old year, aren't you? Last time we saw you, you had a bit of, was it bronchitis?
1: I had a bit of bronchitis, so I had a bit of a cough. But I've had a week in Lanzarote and I feel much better for it, thank you.
0: And we discussed whether Matt, as a man who likes a... I was going to say likes a run, but that's not true. He likes
1: my
0: a
1: husband,
0: 50
1: Matt, yeah.
0: kilometre endurance, horrific.
1: Well, he's about to run off his dyke. I think we talked about that, didn't we? So that's what he's prepping for at the moment.
0: Right. And how was the holiday in terms of the balance of sitting and
1: it was pretty good.
0: Off?
1: We did a lot of sitting and I did quite a lot of swimming. There was a nice pool, so I swam quite a bit. Matt...
0: With your little inflatable bag behind you with your phone and stuff in on the song
1: I was mostly swimming in a pool, not the sea. So I didn't have my little... I know you love my inflatable bag with my possessions in. You'll be able to see me doing that in Hastings throughout the summer. Just look for a little pink inflatable bag along the horizon. That'll be me.
0: Yeah.
1: But do you know, I wish we still had smugness as a feature. Do you know why? Because in that
0: bring
1: week,
0: it back.
1: I read 8 books.
0: You never.
1: I did. I was just...
0: There are 8 books in the world.
1: It was so lovely. Because I love reading. I really do. But it's the time, you know, to sit undisturbed and read. And that's all I did was drink cocktails by a pool. Then when it got a bit hot, have a little swim. And then Matt had to go off scuba diving one day because he had enough. But apart from that, that's all we did for a week. It was glorious.
0: Any stinkers?
1: Yes.
0: Yeah, name and shame? No.
1: No, not that
0: there's
1: mean.
0: No need to get into that.
1: What was really annoying as well, it wasn't just a stinker where you can just put it down. It was a stinker where it was a bit of a mystery, so I had to finish it because I couldn't live with not knowing what happened. And it was just really annoying me that I had to read it to the end, you know?
0: Well, he doesn't present House of Games anymore, so you can say what you like about him. You don't have to worry, mate.
1: John
0: Not
1: Richardson.
0: Michael Sheen, was it? Of course it wasn't. Well, it's good to have you back. And as always, the question, is it good to be back? What's the gig back that you're going to get to tonight and think, oh no, I'd rather be in Lanzarote?
1: Well, I'm in Hereford tonight, John. And I've got to tell you, right. I'm gonna be transparent here. I'm going to be vulnerable for a minute, if I may. I always love going to Hereford. I usually have lovely shows in Hereford. Been a great time, lovely venue. Tonight's show has sold exceptionally badly for some reason. I don't know what I've done to upset the people of Hereford. I don't know. So if you are in Hereford, if you know anyone in Hereford or near Hereford and you're at a loose end tonight, come and see my tour show, Angst, please. It'll be fun, I promise, at the Courtyard in Hereford.
0: Right, I'm going to Google what else is going on in Hereford tonight and we'll have a little frank discussion about what you're up against. Did you make public your holiday plans when you announced the tour? Do you think they were waiting to listen back to this show to see, well, let's see what state she's in after a week on the last reading books.
1: See if she's bothered coming back from Lanzarote. Yeah. She might not. Maybe that's it. The people in Hereford just buy their tickets really late. Maybe at like 6 o'clock tonight, they'll be going, right, what's on? And then floodgates will open.
0: Well, I can tell you, people of Hereford, she's upright, she's compass mentis, she's absolutely flying. Get yourself down to the Courtyard Theatre tonight. I love you, but coming up soon.

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1: Go on.
0: Do you want a feature called 9 weeks of tickets?
1: Sounds good to me.
0: What about 10 weeks of tickets?
1: That sounds
0: surely
1: even
0: that's better. And it's alliterative, isn't it? Double figurative. Yeah, they've obviously there was talk of 12, but that would be too many tickets.
1: Let's not go crazy.
0: That's too many tickets.
1: Come on.
0: 10 weeks of tickets back on Absolute Radio. It's our way that you can win your way into the biggest gigs of 2026. I don't think your Hereford gig is on there.
1: Is it not? What's gone wrong? Come on, guys.
0: That's part of the problem. Not even getting backed from within.
1: That would explain it.
0: From Tuesday, not Monday, because it's the bank holiday. Nothing's happening this Monday. Nothing's happening. Not even 10 weeks of tickets. Technically, it's nine weeks and 6 days of tickets, all right? Let's just be honest about it. Nobody wants to admit it. Nobody planned for the bank holiday. 9 weeks and 6 days of tickets on Absolute Radio. Starting on Tuesday, you can win tickets to see Kasabian at Finsbury Park this July on Dave Berry's Breakfast Show and The Streets in Manchester and London this July. That's happening on Home Time. Plus, online right now, you can win your way to Metallica in Glasgow or Cardiff.
1: Metallica is still going. I mean, they've got to have been going 40 years, haven't they, now, Metallica?
0: You know, there are some bands where you Google and you're like, where should we go and see them? You're like, well, let's get early in the run.
1: Yeah.
0: Let's get early in the run.
1: They're going to get tired halfway through.
0: There was definitely some of that with Oasis, weren't there? Like, just to say they're not still talking at the end of the tour. Yeah. Should we go to one of the early ones if we can? Anyway, that's 10 weeks of tickets, brackets, 9 weeks and 6 days. Keep listening to Breakfast and Home Time next week for your chance to win.
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1: Ooh.
0: I do not endorse the happiness of anybody. That's broadly what I mean.
1: I don't think you
0: this.
1: Needed to announce that, John. I reckon your listeners are fully aware of that fact.
0: Yeah, we do it subtly by the virtue of our feature, I Love You, But, where we'll give you a dedication because it's what people like, especially at the weekend. You can say something nice if you like, but really, I want you to say something mean, and then I'll play for a song for the person you're mean about.
1: Yes.
0: I think it's the only way
1: this show really celebrates the wasp in the cherryade, doesn't it? That's what you want.
0: Is the wasp alive? I've had a lot of wasps in the house this week.
1: There have been a lot of wasps recently. I've noticed
0: big-ins.
1: That. Yeah.
0: The big ones are waking up first, aren't they? You can
1: they
0: hear
1: are.
0: Them. I was on my landing thinking either someone's trimming or there's a big wasp in the bathroom.
1: It was using your electric toothbrush, wasn't it? That's what.
0: It was both. The wasp was trimming the yard. We had a good conversation. Turns out, nice guy. This week's I Love You But comes from Jamie from Leicester, who says, "Dear John, I would like to give my wife today's one and only dedication." Oof. Are you all right reading this next bit?
1: No, I don't think I can, John. Really? You're going to make me?
0: All right, I'll read it. It's a voice note, but Jamie's emailed. I can't say that.
1: Okay, deep breath. I love her to the moon and back, even more so now as she's pregnant with our first child. I mean, it's lovely, but I love you to the moon and back can do one, can't it?
0: Yeah, well, people have been further than the moon now, so that's not the claim it was. That used to be the furthest humans had ever been. Now, look.
1: I love you all the way around the moon and back. That's what you meant to say, Jamie.
0: However, the baby brain is now well and truly taking over. Last night, she went to put her underwear in the laundry bin and somehow mixed up the laundry bin with the toilet. Lifted the lid and threw her pants in there. Poppy, I love you, but please don't throw your pants down the toilet. I especially didn't love fishing them out and wringing them dry. And I really don't want to make that phone call to a plumber. All my love, Jamie. Oh, that's wonderful.
1: I am fully Team Poppy. I don't think Team Poppy had baby brain at all. I think Jamie did something. Jamie did something that was not so unreasonable that she could really bring it up.
0: Yeah.
1: That's what
0: there's not many partners who are fishing the pants out, though, are there?
1: No, I think if I threw my pants in the toilet, my husband would definitely be making me fish them out.
0: Yeah. No, hang on, I'll help you. Let me film it. Not the good kitchen songs. I've got a daughter, so I've been in this situation. But my technique there is ideally you've got two empty cardboard tubes of toilet roll knocking about in the bathroom, which you use almost as tongs. Quickly fish the pants, flick straight into the bath or the sink, whichever's nearest, depending on the layout of your bathroom. Then you're going to run hot water on those pants for a good minute or so. Then you commence the wringing process, and then it's in the laundry basket.
1: You've got to be careful with cardboard tubes, though, because they soak up the water quite quickly.
0: Soakage.
1: So you've got to be quick, because otherwise it's going to get
0: absolutely.
1: To your hands. Yeah.
0: Absolutely. Yeah. Or you use the bog brush, but you're creating more problems than you've started there. I mean, good on Jamie for being the kind of guy who'll fish the pants out. And I think it's a good test for

0: or if the first baby's on the way.
1: If she accidentally throws the baby in the toilet, you're going to be all right.
0: Yeah. If Poppy is setting you a series of tasks, then all I would say is keep your fingernails short, because there's worse stuff coming. This is for you, Poppy. If you want to give a slightly mean shout out to someone you love on this show, get in touch, John at absoluteradio.co.uk.

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13: The top stories this hour. Demonstrations are taking place in London, Nottingham and Leeds to call for more paternity leave. Campaigners want dads to get 6 weeks paid leave, saying 2 weeks is unfair. Becky Cahill has helped organise another event in Manchester.
14: After my second baby, I had some physical challenges, which meant that I was housebound with two under two. I got postnatal depression. If my partner had 6 weeks, how different would that be?
13: The government says it's reviewing paternity leave and pay. 5,000 American troops are preparing to withdraw from Germany. It's after Donald Trump was criticised by the German Chancellor over his handling of negotiations with Iran. A man's been arrested after Peter Kay's show in Birmingham was stopped mid-performance last night. The Utilita Arena was evacuated after a suspicious bag was found. And a jacket worn by George Michael during his video for the single Faith has fetched £176,400 at auction. It was among several pieces of music memorabilia being sold by Prop Store in London.
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13: Leeds boss Daniel Farke says their 3-1 win against Burnley is massive for his side's hopes of avoiding Premier League relegation. They're up to 14th and 9 points clear of third from bottom Tottenham with 3 games left to play. Later, Arsenal can open up a 6-point gap at the top if they beat Fulham. Ipswich could win automatic promotion back to the top flight later alongside Coventry if they beat QPR. If they slip up though, Millwall or Middlesbrough could finish above them in second place.
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13: Cloudy with outbreaks of rain or showers. Some could be heavy, especially over Northern Ireland. Warm sunshine in Eastern England. That's the latest. I'm Alex Hulse.
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0: Welcome back. You're listening to Absolute Radio. Happy Saturday. It's John Richardson here with Angela Barnes.
1: Hello. I'm going to clip out every time you say my name because you say it so with such enthusiasm. It's really nice. I'll
0: it's
1: just
0: quite
1: play
0: a nice
1: it to
0: one
1: myself
0: to say.
1: When I need cheering up.
0: It's a good name. You must get good announcements when you go on stage. It's a good name to announce. Angela Barnes.
1: My favourite one was when somebody introduced me on stage and said, when I was a new comedian, and they said, this is a name you won't want to forget. Welcome to the stage, Amanda Barnes.
0: This is the time of the week we discuss news that wasn't in the news that could, would, or should have been in the news. Sillier stories, because the news has all got a bit tense over the last, like, decade. Right, guys?
1: Right, am I
0: Century.
1: Right?
0: Do you want to have a little chat on a lovely bank holiday morning? I've picked a lovely bank holiday story.
1: Oh, it is.
0: Bank holiday themed. UK's longest running roadwork still going after 11 years.
1: What?
0: 11 years. Oh,
1: How could it take 11 years to fix a road?
0: I'm a particular kind of person. I thrive on misery.
1: Yeah.
0: This to me is like news of a theme park opening.
1: She's catnip.
0: My favourite Edinburgh festival was the one where the tram works had started and then been suspended. And it just bypassed all that fear you have as a comic getting in a cab of like, well, they're going to ask me what I do and then we're going to have the tell me a joke thing. You just get in and go, what's happening with these trams then? I'll tell you what's happening with these trams, Paul! Oh, just an absolute month off any small and this makes me want to drive to this village. It's Whittam
1: in Essex.
0: That's how it said. Whittam in Essex. Work began in 2015.
1: What?
0: It makes me want to find a nice pub near the roadworks and just walk in there, order a pint and say, one of them roadworks are getting finished then, and then just watch the bar brawl, get the camera out. I mean people will have moved to the area and then relocated in that time. Yeah.
1: Children would have been born there and now they're on their way to university almost. Like that's, and the roadworks are still going on.
0: Seems a shame to finish them now, doesn't it? They've become like a local landmark.
1: Do you think that's what it is? That if they finished it, nobody would be able to find their way around?
0: Do you think the traffic reporters on the local radio in the morning, do you think they're not even...
1: They don't even bother getting in the helicopter now. They're just...
0: That's like their email sign-off, isn't it? It just starts with usual problems on the Woodend Bridge over the A12. And everyone just sighs.
1: Yeah.
0: A town council meeting held earlier this month revealed that works are now expected to not be completed until the 27-28 financial year. The roadworks have earned their own pinpoint on Google Maps with a TripAdvisor page boasting 52 five-star reviews, cheekily poking fun at Whittam's most famous attraction. That's Britain on a bank holiday.
1: Right.
0: That's what you want.
1: And what a British way to deal with it, to go and give it a load of five-star reviews and give it its own little thing on Google Maps. You can find Whittam now via the roadworks. That's beautiful.
0: I think we should do a show live from there.
1: Yeah, let's pitch
0: that.
1: What do you reckon, Dave? Can we do that? Dave says yes.
0: Let's have a conversation to see what's going to be finished first. The pub I'm working on in North Yorkshire or the roadworks in Whittam started in 2015. The battle is on. We'll find out what Angela's seen in the news that she wants to have a bit more of a chat about after this.

0: We are discussing news that wasn't in the news that could, would or should have been in the news. We've set up a battle between the ploughing at FADMA and the Woodend Bridge roadworks to see which will be finished. Both going on for over a decade so far. Angela, what is your news story?
1: I'm excited by this news story I found, John, because it feels quite nostalgic. It feels like this is a news story that used to be, I reckon 30, 40 years ago, this was a news story you used to get once a month. And it is that a black puma-like animal has been spotted in the Scottish countryside. It's a big cat sighting, John. Do you remember when that was a real regular occurrence, and then it'd always just be an overfed pet.
0: Yes.
1: That people
0: or
1: had
0: just
1: seen.
0: Someone so drunk they're crawling home on like hands and knees.
1: Yeah, that's it. Do you remember the Beast of Bodmin?
0: Beast of Bodmin Moor.
1: Beast of Bodmin Moor. When in 1995, so what's that? That's 31 years ago. Oh my word. I did my first ever Edinburgh Fringe and we did a play that was about this phenomenon. And it was called The Beast of Penprivy, this play. Yeah. And I played a schoolgirl who pretended to see a big cat and to get tourists to this little Cornish town.
0: Oh, Penprivy is a town. Penprivy is a toilet. Town.
1: Yeah, no. It's a fictional town in Cornwall, it was. It wasn't the biggest hit of Edinburgh that year, I will say. But I do remember my review said that Angela Barnes exudes gym slip earnestness. Make of that what you will. But anyway.
0: Yeah. Is it still on the poster?
1: Oh, yeah, of course.
0: Might explain some of the ticket sales in Hereford. I'm going to put some of your TV credits on there. Some of your awards you've won.
1: Yeah, I'm not going to get the audience I want. Well, as a nearly 50-year-old woman saying she exudes gym slip earnestness.
0: Says this comedian here is very earnest.
1: Good Hereford accent, though. I liked it.
0: Thank you.
1: Yeah, so this one is in Scotland, and there have been multiple reports of a so-called Kellis cat, which is a hybrid between a Scottish wildcat and domestic breeds. I didn't know there were wild cats in Scotland. Did you know that?
0: Wild cats?
1: Apparently, but they've been obviously bred with domestic cats to form whatever it is that they're seeing now. So this is...
0: That's one for Attenborough, isn't it, that?
1: Yeah, in the Cairngorms, apparently. On Friday night, this farmer and his wife...
0: Always sort of Friday night.
1: Yeah. Yeah, they were on their way back. Hang on a minute. It's 9:45 p.m. on a Friday night.
0: Of course it is.
1: Yeah, maybe.
0: Of course it is. They've got a big event they want to sell tickets to coming up, by any chance. Get some national press. What I would like is a Yeti-like creature.
1: Oh, Bigfoot. We don't have Bigfoot sightings here, do we?
0: My daughter has got very into Yeti and Bigfoot sightings.
1: Oh, really?
0: And there's one where they call it a squatch. There's like a squatchy odour over here, Kent. And she fully believes it. And there's one where they do come to the UK. Speak to a guy. They fly to the UK and then the guy they've agreed to meet, who's the UK's foremost squatch expert, isn't there. So they just say, oh, Bill's not here. But he sent his mate.
1: Didn't they let him know he was coming?
0: He's obviously got somewhere else. It's my cousin's wedding. I've got to be at that. So they fly all the way to the UK. They go to this location and he sends his mate, who's just this Geordie guy, leaning on a truck going, "Hey, so walk down," and it was down there about 7 foot tall. There's no footprints or anything like that, but I doubled back, but it had gone. And then they fly back to the US. It's an exceptional piece of telly. If you've spotted a squatch or a hybrid lynx up in the Highlands, let us know. John@absoluteradio.co.uk.
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0: Now there's even more chances to win life-changing cash. Mega May is here with two chances to win this week. You can win a quarter of £1 million this Wednesday. 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
19: 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Now look, nobody's saying you have to do any work over the bank holiday, but if you're thinking about getting your house and garden sorted, you should definitely check out what they've got. 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Grow bags, deal. Ronseal shed and fence protector, yep, deal. And if you're

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0: So, welcome back. We're starting the Literal Police a little bit early this week because we've had a question. Just about the Literal Police in general. So before we get to this week's nominations and accusations, we've had a pressing inquiry to the Literal Police hotline. It comes from Steve in Canterbury.
1: Hello, John and team. Amongst the weekly gems on your show, I enjoy the Literal Police feature. However, according to the Merriam-Webster Dictionary Company, literally has been used both the way the literal police intend, but also figuratively since the 18th century. Does this mean there have been incorrect guilty sentences on your show, or will you retrospectively imprison Mark Twain and so on for their heinous crimes against the English language? If past offenders are now considered innocent, does this mean the demise of this feature? Keep up the good work. Steve from Canterbury.
2: Oh, Steve. Don't worry, John, you look worried.
0: Well,
2: don't worry, John. Don't worry.
0: Yeah, you got it.
2: Two reasons. For a start, Steve mispronounced the word heinous, so, you know. But secondly...
0: What did he say, heinous?
2: Heinous, I think he said.
0: Heinous, okay. Yeah. I thought he was referring to me there. So. Yeah. I missed the yaw at the beginning of it.
2: But the Merriam-Webster Dictionary is the dictionary he's quoting. It's an American dictionary, so it doesn't matter what it says, does it, about the use
0: doesn't
2: of
0: matter.
2: Literally? Doesn't matter. I mean, fine, no. If you're American, then, you know, then you can be
0: do
2: governed
0: like.
2: By it. But unfortunately, that doesn't
0: you just stop short of over here, then. I could just hear it. Over here, I think you'll find.
2: Yeah, I think we're all right, John, because Merriam-Webster doesn't really have jurisdiction over the Literal Police.
0: And he's referenced Mark Twain. I mean, I would say the use of literally in fiction, if a character in a fictional work uses the word literally incorrectly, then that's a tool that the author is using to let us know as a reader, this person doesn't understand the use of the word literally, and you can make all the judgments you want to off the back of it.
2: Absolutely.
0: That's fine, isn't it?
2: Part of character building, that's all that is.
0: Part of character building, absolutely.
2: Yeah.
0: All right. Well, Steve, you know, thanks for taking the time to get in touch.
2: Yeah.
0: You know, clearly a fan of the feature. I think a touch of worry in Steve's voice himself. Maybe Steve was just saying, hang on, has this all been for nothing? And we're pleased to report no.
2: Yeah.
0: It's just that Americans don't talk properly.
2: Hopefully we put Steve's worries to bed. And yes. And
0: you have.
2: I'm glad you said that about Americans and not me.
0: Well, I was just quoting you. I was just quoting Angela Barnes, who says Americans do not understand the use of the language that they've stolen from us and ruined. I think that's what you said, word for word. Now we can move on to the actual allegations. They're coming up after this.

0: 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Stay tuned because we are about to don our hats and get our truncheons out to police the airwaves and the correct use of the word literally.
1: Joe, you can't just drop a truncheon in there and not expect me to laugh.
0: What, handcuffs?
1: Okay,
0: I mean, what can I say? What police equipment?
2: You could have said notepad. Equipment. You could have said walkie-talkie. You could have said anything.
0: Walkie-talkies.
2: But you went truncheon.
0: We'll get our walkie-talkies out and we'll have a good chat about literal offences coming up after this.
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0: That's the sound of the
1: literal
0: police. That's the sound of the
1: literal
0: police.
1: This is the literal police. Our concerted efforts to penalise those who misuse the word literally. The first report this week comes from Nick.
2: Hi, John. I have a literal offence to report, and by none other than your colleague, Dave Berry. At around 8.15 on Monday morning, Dave was referring to your swanky studios and the works going on around them and claimed literally all the UK's JCB diggers are at the site. I was only half listening, so I accept I'm not a super reliable witness because I do feel this needs to be investigated. Thanks, Nick.
3: Well,
1: I mean,
3: we already know, don't we? Because at least some of the JCBs are in Witham in Essex.
1: Absolutely, and have been for some time. So,
3: yeah.
1: Half listening as well is a bit of a slam, isn't it?
3: Yeah, isn't it?
1: I don't want to say that about my show. On in the background.
3: Just stops the voices in my head.
1: Particularly worrying because I've told people to listen to Dave's show if they want 10 weeks of tickets. I've driven them towards the Dave Berry Breakfast Show. Now I find out he's putting this filth out on it. Shall we have a little listen to
4: So whilst we have state-of-the-art facilities, we just so happen to be next to, I think, the UK's population of JCBs. I think they're literally here.
3: Ooh,
1: I tell you what, listening back...
3: It feels they're literally here. The UK's population of JCBs, they're literally here.
1: Because it's not one solid sentence. There's that little pause where he's saying, there's the UK's population of JCBs. That's a gag. And then there's a pause, and he's looking at somebody saying, I mean, there are some... he's saying, I can literally see a JCB now from where I am.
3: But is he saying it about the UK's population of JCBs, in which case they're not literally there?
1: Oh, that's a lie. Yeah, that's absolutely...
3: I do think, had this been Dave Berry's first offence, I might be more lenient.
1: Well, this is the problem.
3: But
1: he is a
3: serial offender now.
1: He's still tagged.
3: Yeah. And you can't do that while tagged. You can't.
1: No. I'm surprised it didn't go off, to be honest. You should have heard the zap. Sorry.
3: Last chance saloon, really.
1: Is it a warning?
3: I think he's got to go down.
1: Okay, let's shut the door.
3: Sorry, Dave.
1: Short, sharp shock. Yeah. 3 days in, he loses his bank holiday. He's back on Tuesday.
3: Okay, done.
1: Because no one wants to lose a bank holiday, do they?
3: No.
1: And we'll do some horrible stuff to him while he's in there. We've also received a report this week. Sounds awful when you say it under your breath, doesn't it?
3: I'm just glad you didn't mention your truncheon again at that point.
1: If I'd have fronted it out in DJ voice, don't worry, and we will make his stay unpleasant. In fact, I went, we'll do some horrible stuff to him, we have had an anonymous tip-off this week as well. You can report crimes anonymously. A lot of people are scared of repercussions. You know, there's a lot of fight back from the literal community.
3: We do support witness protection in our scheme. You know, we can protect
1: absolutely.
3: You.
1: Yeah. One listener said, and I quote, they were too embarrassed to admit that they listened to the Therapy Crouch podcast. However, did spot this offence from Abby Clancy.
5: It's just how loved he is in my city.
6: Yeah.
5: You know, he's literally God.
3: Who's she talking about?
1: God.
3: Right. Well, in that case, it's fine.
1: Yeah. Very big in Liverpool.
3: Yeah, two cathedrals.
1: I don't think she is talking about God.
3: No.
1: So I think that's a straight up

0: Crappy's
1: it's
0: crowd.
1: Some company for Dave, isn't it, for the bank holiday weekend. So in goes Abby Clancy. There we go. If you spot a literal offence, please reach out to the Literal Police Hotline. You can do so anonymously if you choose. It's john@absoluteradio.co.uk.

0: Welcome back. You're listening to John Richardson on Absolute Radio. And after Angela couldn't be with us last week as she was on a holiday. It's only right that as she is back, we return to Angela Yarns. If you missed its debut over the last few weeks, here's the crux of it. Angela, as she is a wonderful storyteller, has the chance to tell us a tale on air, which we call Angela's Yarn, for the week. She tells a story about something that's happened, and we decide, while the record plays, whether she's telling the truth or spinning a yarn. So, Angela, what happened to you this week?
1: Thanks, John. Well, this is not a story about my holiday, actually, because something else exciting happened to me this week, and that is that I went to... Well, two exciting things happened in one. I went to Birmingham. That's not one of them. I went to Birmingham to watch an episode of The Archers being recorded. Now, as you know, I'm a big fan of The Archers.
0: You are.
1: So that it was a proper bucket list tick. And when I walked into the green room, and the first person I met in there was he's an actor whose name is John Telfer. And he plays the vicar, Alan, in The Archers. And you also might know him if you were a fan of Bergerac in the 80s. He played Willie Pettit in Bergerac. But
0: yes,
1: I knew him because he was a kids' TV presenter in a program that was very big in the 1980s called Let's Pretend, where he presented it with my uncle, Aidan, who was also a presenter of Let's Pretend in the 80s. And so I had all of Let's Pretend on a VHS tape, and I used to watch it over and over again. So I know all the songs, but this is the first time I'd met him. So this guy was such a big thing in my childhood, and because he worked with my uncle. So I walked in and he was the first person I met, and I just went, oh, you know my uncle Aidan, and I used to watch you on Let's Pretend. And he was so like thrilled and was telling me all the stories of what him and my uncle used to get up to while they were making Let's Pretend. That's my
0: young. Okay, there's a lot there.
1: There's a lot
0: that you kept adding details. Right, so we know you're a fan of The Archers.
1: Mm-hmm.
0: We know it's been on your bucket list to see it recorded.
1: Mm-hmm.
0: You've probably got a little bit more time to tend to that bucket list than most of the audience of The Archers, may I speculate?
1: Not anymore. I've got a very young demographic now, thanks to it being a podcast.
0: How young?
1: I mean, when I say very young, I might be on the younger end of that spectrum, but still.
0: Yeah, we've met John Telfer, who plays Vicar Alan and also played Willie Pettit in Bergerac.
1: Mm-hmm.
0: It's a real who's who of references, and was in Let's Pretend, the children's TV show of the 1980s.
1: It was one with the little caterpillar at the beginning. Do do do do do do do do do. Wow. Do do do do do do do do. Wow. Let's pretend. Let's pretend. Remember with the little caterpillar on sticks? You're not that much older than younger.
0: I was going to say, you said I can remember all my songs. I was going to say, will you do one for us? And I thought you'd say no, but there you've gone straight into it.
1: I can do some of the songs that are in it because my uncle used to write the songs. There was one called The Man Who's Always Late. He's late.
0: Yeah.
1: He's the man who's always late. He's late. He's the one you're always waiting for. He's late. He's sorry, but he's never there on time. There you go.
0: So, you have some thinking time. Has Angela made up that song?
1: Getting clipped for next week's episode. Unfinished business.
0: Triggering for me as well, as I was slightly late this morning. I don't know whether you're incorporating just having a little dig at me. Right, have a listen and we'll find out whether Andrew is telling the truth or whether that's a little yarn after this.

0: So welcome back. We've just heard Angela's yarn for the week. We're about to find out whether it was true or whether it was false. Just to let you in on what goes on off air, Angela continues her bluffing and just said, "Oh, I'm so glad I was able to sing that song on air. My uncle will be really pleased. Or will he? Your commitment to the role is wonderful. So, do I believe that you went to Birmingham to watch the Archers be recorded? Yes, I do.
1: Right.
0: Do I believe that you met a man called John Telfer? Yes, I do. Do I believe he's the Vicar Allen? Probably. Why would you lie? Surely there's a vicar in the Archers.
1: Have you not Googled him?
0: I felt like cheating.
1: Right,
0: that felt
1: enough.
0: Like cheating. And I've still got the Hereford Tourist Board website up as we were discussing what you were up against. Do you know when you go on to visit herefordshire.co.uk, get an AI assistant comes up. Hi, I'm Tara, your personal Herefordshire guide. Are you planning a weekend escape?
1: Can you ask them how I could get people to go to my tour show? See what she comes up with. Go on.
0: Can I see Angela Barnes in the area this weekend? Let's see what they make of that. Anyway, you slightly lost me. I will update you as and when Tara gets back to me. You lost me with Willie Pettit because that sounded like a made-up name. But then it was the 80s and it was Bergerac. And then you came out with the songs so wonderfully. And I'm going to declare, first of all, that I think that that is a true story.
1: You're right. It is a true story. It was very exciting for me this week.
0: That's lovely.
1: Yeah.
0: That's a big moment for you.
1: It was such a big moment. It was very emotional and nostalgic. And I got to see where they record all the different... The drama studio is incredible and all the sound effects and they do live spot effects. It was really fun.
0: Was there a hug?
1: Was there a hug with... Yeah, I've got a little photo of me with John Telfer. So I sent it to my uncle to say, look who I found today. So, yeah, it was really
0: I'm very
1: nice.
0: Very pleased.
1: Yeah.
0: Well, that's the first one I've got right as well.
1: Well done.
0: That's some pleasure for me there out of the three. Right, stay tuned to find out whether Tara tells us we can or cannot see Angela Barnes in Hereford this weekend.
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0: 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Mega May is here with two chances to win this week. 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

0: So welcome back. We are having a chat with Tara from Visit Herefordshire.
1: I'm really nervous about this.
0: I went on to see what Angela was up against this week.
1: Should we say, in case people have just tuned in, that I'm doing a tour show in Hereford tonight. Hasn't sold brilliantly, so there's plenty of tickets on the door if you want to come down. But John,
0: so we speculated. There must be big stuff going on in the Hereford area. There's the Philosophy Cafe that you're up against.
1: I mean, I didn't stand a chance, did I?
0: Borders and Boundaries Artist Talk Series 2 at Hereford College of Arts. You know, you've picked a heck of a weekend.
1: I'm going to have a word with my agent for putting me up against this lot. I mean, come on, give a girl a chance.
0: Never mind a guided tour of Cradley through the ages.
1: What?
0: I mean,
1: I'm cancelling the show because I want to do that. That's been on my bucket list for ages.
0: You've got no chance. So anyway, I went on the website, up pops Tara. Hi, I'm Tara, your personal Herefordshire guide. Are you planning a weekend escape? I said, hi, Tara. Can I see Angela Barnes in Hereford this weekend? Tara says, I'm not finding Angela Barnes listed this weekend in Hereford. So now we know it's a conspiracy. There are some comedy events coming up, but nothing specifically featuring her on the 3rd or 4th of May. Would you like me to check what other events or comedy shows? So she's plugging your rivals.
1: What?
0: Is there something else I can help you with?
1: So she's basically I haven't got the wrong date. I'm definitely there.
0: Well, I've replied to Tara. What about the 2nd of May?
1: Yeah.
0: I thought maybe she's thinking, maybe I'm on my way to Hereford today. Maybe she doesn't know I can get up there in time for the show. She says, I'm still not finding Angela. For the 2nd of May either.
1: This is shocking.
0: It's possible the event isn't in our listings, or she may just not be performing in Hereford on that day.
1: I am Tara. Put in, she does go Angela to Barnes say, and I am there tonight. Can you stop lying?
0: I would recommend checking directly with venues like The Courtyard as they regularly host comedy nights or have a look at the full What's On listings. Is there anything else I can help you with while you're planning your visit? And just so you know, I'm going to put no thank you. If Angela isn't on, I'm not coming. There we go. See what she makes of that. No, if Angela isn't on, I'm not coming. She says that's completely understandable.
1: Thank you, Tara. You've won me back. That's amazing.
0: Oh, that's completely understandable. It's always disappointing when you can't catch the actor after if your plans change or you fancy exploring Herefordshire another time. We're here to help. Safe travels. Oh, wonderful.
1: Oh, that might be my favourite thing that's happened on this show.
0: Yeah. Okay. So there's some sort of local conspiracy going on to tell people you're not there, but it doesn't extend to saying come anyway. The basic conclusion is, I won't bother if I were you.
1: If she's not here, there's nothing else.
0: Yeah. Well, you are going to Hereford and people should come along.
1: Please do.
0: Very quickly, while we're dishing out weekend activities for people, Will is at his first ever wedding. Our little boy is all grown up.
1: Oh, he's got his little suit on.
0: He's gone to his first ever wedding. Now, obviously, we've been to a few. Well, so mid-20s is new and exciting. Then you hit about 30 when everyone's
1: every weekend. You lose every weekend of your summer. It is so annoying.
0: So Will will be listening while he gets ready. What piece of advice would you give him for a long day at a wedding?
1: This is Will specifically. Easy on the Jim Bell peaches. No one wants a drunken chimp at their wedding.
0: No.
1: And there is, this is my advice to anyone going to a wedding. Every single wedding has a most drunk person that everyone remembers. Don't be that person.
0: So get off early and don't be that.
1: Or do. Or if you're going to make that decision, do it with style.
0: Yeah. You know. And then the best tip ever I ever got was never let someone top your glass up until you've finished it. And then at least you know how much you've had. Otherwise it becomes this sort of floating, well, it was half full, so I've only one half, and then it gets topped up again. Finish your glass, then get a top up, and then you know exactly how much you've had.
1: I've had those weddings, have you, where you've been sat at the table chatting away, chatting, it's not till you get up that you realise, oh no, I've overdone it.
0: Oh, that speech was 4 hours long and I've had 3 bottles of red. Yeah. Anyway, all the best here. Right, on-air appraisals still to come, so stay tuned for that.

0: So we are almost at the end of another show here on Absolute Radio, which means it's time for me to tell you that you can, if you choose to, listen to this show again in its entirety on the Rayo app, or you can download a podcast wherever you get your podcasts. And we like to come up with a little funny title for it, don't we, Angela?
1: Don't we? Yeah. Have you got one? I've got a pitch.
0: Go on then.
1: Mine is Ask Tara About the Truncheon.
0: Yes. Okay. It was all going so well. I was going to put Tara for now, Tara for now.
1: Oh, that's thing. Clever. But
0: we'll go with your one because it's cheekier.
1: Okay, yeah, let's be cheeky. Lures them in, doesn't it?
0: Right on the line, isn't it?
1: it's where we like it.
0: Before we move on to our appraisals, there was something that happened a couple of weeks ago where I promised, because you said, who is Marcelo Bielsa?
1: I forgot about that.
0: I promised you that every week you were in, I would educate you on the ways and means and theories of the greatest football manager that ever lived. Mm. I told you last time about Marcelo's litter picking, and I made the players pick litter so he understood the work that goes into buying a ticket. I give you the other end of the spectrum here, which is why he's called El Loco. The madman. It's partly to do with a quote of his that everyone with new ideas is mad until their ideas succeed. It is also slightly to do with a story from when he was the manager of a team in Argentina called Newell's Old Boys, which is his local team. They lost 6-0, and some fans popped to his house to tell him they weren't very happy. It's frowned upon, isn't it? I don't know how you would handle that if you'd had a bad gig and a few people come to your door.
1: Imagine people coming to our door after this show. We
0: don't want that. No. Well, you take a leaf out of Marcelo Bielsa's book and go to your front gate holding a live grenade. that's what he did. Exactly. There are many sides of the man. It's not just the litter picking. There is also the odd live grenade thrown in there as well.
1: You're
0: that's why they call
1: me like
0: him El Loco.
1: Yeah.
0: He's an absolute wonder. And I
1: love the idea of him being like in a dressing gown or something as well with a live grenade, chasing them off. Do you know what I mean?
0: Like, yeah, I do now. Oh, yeah. Lovely image.
1: John, back to the room.
0: Hello there. Coming up, I've got a feeling that's going to feature in my appraisals. We like to end each show by assessing each other's performance, just to make it slightly tense before we leave. And we'll do that after this.
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0: Okay, welcome back. Sarah Champion is here and ready to take you through your lunchtime on Saturday, at which point she'll hand over to Fordy and Dyson for rock and roll football, Andy Bush's indie disco after that, and then, of course, it's the classic rock party with Claire Sturgis. That sounds like a decent Saturday to me.
1: Yeah.
0: Let's end with a bit of tension in the room, shall we?
1: Oh,
0: let's all...
1: What better way to end it? I've actually... Can I start, John, here? Because I've got something to say about the tension in the room. This is in lieu of an appraisal, really. It's more of an apology, I suppose, but...
0: Okay.
1: We've got a little group WhatsApp, and Charlie wasn't here last week either. And she mentioned that on last week's podcast, Lindsay noted that there was some tension in the studio during the show last Saturday. And Charlie pointed out, we often start the show with some tension in the studio.
0: Yeah.
1: And I said, well, there is just one common denominator. You know, it being the John Richardson Show, and producers and co-hosts alternate a bit. And I left that there thinking it was quite amusing, and no one replied or did anything, like no emojis, no nothing. And I, for about 2 days, thought, I've gone too far. I've gone too far. I'm going to get phased out of the show. I've done a terrible thing. So... John, if I need to apologise, then I apologise.
0: Oh, that's wonderful.
1: It's been worrying me.
0: Has it? I'm really sorry, especially given you're on holiday. I hate the idea that you think I might actually have just sent an email around saying that's too much now. It's just that I am useless on WhatsApp.
1: Fine. That's fine. If that's all it is, then that's fine.
0: I sometimes feel especially, I think there's a lexicon with... normal people where a thumbs up and a laughing emoji is punctuation.
1: Yeah.
0: Then with a comic, I think sometimes it looks sarcastic and I struggle to know how to respond to a funny comment because you can't just write ha-ha, can you?
1: See, I don't mind because I think a laugh emoji just gives you the release of that tension.
0: It does,
1: because, you know, you put something out there that you think's a little bit funny, a little bit, and you're tense going, come on, guys, I didn't... That's quite funny, isn't it? And then no one does it. You're never releasing that. I've carried that tension into the studio today.
0: It's possibly that I was grumpy about the football and I didn't want to reply immediately, and then the next day it seemed silly to just put a laughing emoji from something the day before.
1: Okay,
0: and then
1: now
0: that you've told me that you genuinely sweat on it for 2 days, I will continue to
1: I've really made a rod for my own back there, haven't I?
0: Fine. Anything to say about Matt and Dave?
1: I think they've been exceptional today. I mean, we haven't quite finished the show yet, but Dave...
0: No.
1: Jinx is a strong word, but I will say that when Dave is in the studio... things tend to go wrong, technically, I mean.
0: Yeah.
1: But listeners wouldn't know because Dave is so suave and cool the way he deals with it.
0: Yeah.
1: You know, I imagine that... well, I know things have gone wrong when Will's in the studio, but the whole world knows about that. But

0: But, yeah. You know, Dave just deals with it quite... But today, we're quite near the end of the show, so it could be... But
1: no, Dave did say in the last record... Yeah. Touch wood, this is the first show we've done where nothing's gone wrong, which does suspect there's going to be some alarm goes off in the next sort of 30 seconds
0: or so. The wheels
1: are
0: going to fall off at some point now. But
1: yeah, it was a bold comment.
0: I think if we do make it to the end of the show with no technical hiccups, then well done, Dave.
1: Yeah, well done, Dave and Matt. Great atmos in the studio. One little note on the speed with which you both enjoyed mocking me for asking people to email in if they'd ever seen a Sasquatch or a hybrid lynx. And I will just say, in the heat of radio, you're just looking for interaction, yeah? You just want the listeners to get involved. And sure, maybe that wasn't my best text and email topic of all time. Have you seen a Squatch? But... And Angela, just one note for you, and I think you know what it is.
0: Yeah, I got a feeling.
1: It's the first thing you said this morning, back from my Hollybobs, which I just know, as someone who's about to sit in a car to Hereford, it's going to hurt you far more than it hurts me to remind you of it.
0: I will not stop thinking about that. I've never said it before, and I will never say it again. I don't know where it came from.
1: Oh, no. Once you've said it once, that's it now. You're either someone who's never said it or you're someone who says it. And welcome to the second group, Angela.
0: Oh, no, please, no.
1: Yeah. I'm pleased to have you back in the studio more than anything. Welcome back from those Hollybobs. I hope there's no roadie woody works and little giggy wiggy.
0: I hope there's an audiency when I get there. That's what I'm...
1: Well, it will be no thanks to Tara if there are any seats unsold. We've tried our best. If you are in the Hereford area, you could do no better this evening than go and see Angela Barnes. Enjoy. Stay listening to Absolute Radio for the rest of the day, obviously.
0: Yeah.
1: And then, you know, once the rock party with Claire Sturgis is underway, maybe sneak out and have a bit of a giggle. Have a wonderful weekend. Thank you, Angela. Thank you, Matthew. Thank you, Dave. Stay safe, Will. See you soon.
0: Thank you, John.

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12: Right now at absoluteradio.co.uk, you could win £3,000 worth of Wix gift vouchers. Now look, nobody's saying you have to do any work over the bank holiday, but if you're thinking about getting your house and garden sorted, you should definitely check out what they've got. Okay, I'll make it even easier and just give you a bit of a summary. Paint, they've got deals on that. Grow bags, deal. Ronseal shed and fence protector, yep, deal. And if you're

One from the playlist of the fantastic Absolute 80s. Tuk Tuk. There's some sound advice for the long weekend, because even if the weather's meant to be a bit of a letdown, life's what you make it. You can still sit in that beer garden later. You might just need to be under a big brolly. So morning, thanks as ever to the human ray of sunshine that is John Richardson, and to Angela Barnes as well today. It's Sarah Champion with you now, back to soundtrack. However, you're spending your Saturday with the likes of Biffy Clyro and James on the way. New Foo Fighters to start from the album Your Favourite Toy, described by Dave Grohl as full of noisy, loud bangers like the good old days. This is Caught in the Echo.

0: lovely bit of block party banquet on Absolute Radio, where it's around about this time of a Saturday morning that we like to do a quick lyric quiz to guess a song that's coming, give you the opening lyrics to a classic, and maybe give your brain a bit of an itch. I've got high hopes this morning. I reckon you'll get this. So the song you're about to hear starts with the line, "All veils and misty streets are blue." Have you got that? No need to ring, because there's nothing to win, but you are very welcome to text for bragging rights on 8-12-15. That classic on the way then, but first... We kicked off Make Me A Winner's Mega May with Jessica from Livingston yesterday, who was in total shock to get the winning call.
1: You are joking. You are joking. You are joking. Oh, my God. Oh, my God. This is the most amazing thing ever.
0: More chances to win this month, because it's this Wednesday that you could win a quarter of a million this week. 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

0: All veils and misty streets are blue. The opening lyrics to the In Excess classic Mystify. Of course it was. Very well done to you if you guessed that from our quick lyric quiz. Smug grins and pats on the backs all round if you did, but especially so to Gav from Dunfermline, who was first to text with the right answer. So take a bow, Gav. And while we're on music quizzes, thank you so much to everyone who took part in the world's biggest music quiz for Cash for Kids of the Week, hosted by Ant and Dec, no less. With your help, we've raised over 2 million, and that money goes to help the children across the UK that need it the most, including the Team Jack Foundation, which helps children living with cancer.
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0: Pearl Jam on Absolute Radio. Playing that one for Martin in sunny Sheffield this morning. And hi as well to Ed, who's pulled the short straw and is working over the bank holiday weekend. 12-hour shifts for the trains every day. But he says I'm off to Vienna next weekend, so I don't feel too sorry for you then, Ed. Vienna's been on my list for a very long time, so enjoy. It means nothing to Midjour, of course. Vienna, he was in with Leona Graham in the week, wasn't he? Talking about that track. Sorry, I couldn't resist. Right, back to the music and fancy some Franz Ferdinand. Oh, go on then. They're on the way.
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12: 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And if you're

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on Absolute Radio. Playing that one for Greg Potter, who's watching Ipswich Town get promoted to the Premier League today. He says, I love that, going with the power of positive thinking. 8:12:15 to get in touch by text this morning. Always love you to hear what you're up to over weekend, especially a bank holiday one. 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

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And we're still rock and roll football at 2 this afternoon with our mini indie disco on the way from midday today. It's a good one today as well. Classics from the Smiths and James on the way. Taking us there now is the brilliant Biffy Clyro with A Little Love.

0: Bon Jovi, we are hurtling towards midday. And today's mini indie disco, a teaser trailer of what's to come with Andy Bush back on the decks for your Saturday evening from 5. Kicking off at the Arctic Monkeys after your latest news and sports.
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14: The top stories this hour. Demonstrations are taking place in Leeds, Manchester, London and Nottingham to call for better paternity leave entitlement and pay. Campaigners say dads should get 6 weeks paid leave to give families more time to bond. The government says a full review is underway. Police say there were no suspicious items found after Peter Kay was ushered off stage mid-performance in Birmingham last night. The Utilita Arena was evacuated. West Midlands police say a 19-year-old arrested on suspicion of a bomb hoax offence remains in custody. The Health Secretary's downplaying reports that he's planning to try to replace Keir Starmer as Prime Minister. It's reported West Streeting and Greater Manchester Mayor Andy Burnham could be looking to unseat him. And actor Richard E. Grant, comedian Joe Lycett and singer-songwriter James Blunt are among the stars announced for the second series of Celebrity Traitors. Leanne Pinnock from Little Mix, EastEnders actor Ross Kemp and model Jerry Hall are also among the 21 stars who've signed up to the show. The first series attracted the biggest TV audience of last year of almost 15 million people.
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14: Former Formula One driver Alex Zanardi has died at the age of 59. The Italian competed for five seasons before a major crash in 2001 resulted in both of his legs being amputated. He went on to become a four-time Paralympic champion in paracycling, including at London 2012. Arsenal can open up a 6 points gap at the top of the Premier League over challengers Man City later if they beat Fulham in tonight's game. Ipswich could get automatic promotion from the Championship going into the final game of the regular season if they beat QPR.
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14: Expecting rain or showers, some could be heavy or thundery. Driest in eastern England with warm sunny spells until rain arrives this afternoon. That's the latest. I'm Alex Hulse.

But perfectly formed. Just over the 2 minute mark, the Smiths on Absolute Radio. And Panic, playing that one for Francis, who's been in touch. Contemplating some gardening, says Francis. Just having a think about it, I mean. No sudden movements. It's the bank holiday weekend. Got loads of time. Let's enjoy today's mini indie disco in the meantime. The Brilliant James coming your way after a real feel-good tune now. From Two Door Cinema. Club, get the volume up on this if you can. This is Something Good Can Work.

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0: Soundtracking your Saturday afternoon with today's mini indie disco, which is what we like to do with Florence and the Machines. Dog Days Are Over, Blur and the Black Keys still to come. But before we do that... Just in case you missed this yesterday, it was Jessica from Livingston who managed to make a winner of...
1: You are joking. You are joking. You are joking. Oh, my God. Oh, my God. This is the most amazing thing ever.
0: And there's now even more chances of taking home life-changing cash on Make Me a Winner. 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

Oh, great to hear that. The Black Keys finishing today's mini indie disco. A teaser trailer of what you can expect with Andy Bush back on the decks from 5 o'clock later. Dedicating that one, by the way, to John Grigg, who's off to see Al Murray at the London Palladium this evening. The pub landlord. Lovely stuff. He did a show here once upon a time, you know, back in the day. Which reminds me, we heard about our latest signing. It's only Felix White of the Maccabees. Got a brand new series starting tomorrow. And in his first show, he's going to be paying tribute to guitar greats from the Mississippi Bluesmen to 1950s folk artists, from Hendrix to John Squire. Should be a really good listen. That's the Felix White Show tomorrow night from 10. Back to the here and now, and an all-time classic from the Eagles lined up for your Saturday afternoon after brand new music first from Noah Kahan. See what you think to this. The track's called The Great Divide. Divide.

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0: gonna let that epic guitar off play out to the last second. Hotel California on Absolute Radio, where real music matters. Sarah Champion with you this afternoon. I hope it finds you well and you're enjoying the tunes. I've got the brand new one from Muse coming your way very soon, and a great driving song as well. I heard somewhere that 19 million are expected to be on the roads this bank holiday weekend. So if that includes you, if you're listening in the car, the Cardigans play next.
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That's Orson on Absolute Radio. So I don't think we're set for the greatest weather across the three-day weekend, are we? 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With HBO Max, it can be film nights every day of the week with some of the biggest and best new films to choose from as well. Sinners on there, one battle after another. And it doesn't stop there, because sports fans are covered as well with unmissable live sports from TNT Sports. 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

0: has gone on record saying is one of the greatest of all time. I think the exact quote was, if you don't get it, you don't get it. And shame on you. Never a man to mince his words. It is a hell of an opener, isn't it? From the Joshua Tree, you too. And where the streets have no name. Sarah Champion with you till Rock and Roll Football at 2. Here to keep the great music going. Got Sam Fender coming your way very soon. And Razor Light lined up after your latest news and sports.
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0: The top stories this hour. The Prime Minister wants tougher action against people using certain phrases on pro-Palestine protests. There have been calls for the demos to be called off after a wave of violence against Jewish people and organisations in recent weeks. People organising the marches deny there's any link between the events. NATO says it's still confident in its defence capabilities despite the US withdrawing 5,000 troops from Germany. It's after the German Chancellor criticised Donald Trump's lack of strategy in Iran. No suspicious items have been found after Peter Kay's gig in Birmingham last night was halted and the arena evacuated. A 19-year-old still in custody on suspicion of a bomb hoax offence. And actor Michael Sheen, Ross Kemp and James Blunt are among the stars confirmed for the upcoming series of Celebrity Traitors. Miranda Hart and Little Mix's Leanne Pinnock are also heading to the Scottish Castle to try to win £100,000 for a charity. The first season attracted the highest TV audience of the year with 14.9 million viewers.
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0: Championship side Sheffield Wednesday has been taken over by an American business consortium. The Owls have been placed into administration and have been facing a 15-point deduction to start next season, but the EFL's concluded it won't be appropriate to do that. Arsenal can open up a 6-point gap at the top of the Premier League over challengers Man City later if they beat Fulham in tonight's game. And former F1 driver Alex Andani has died. The Italian racing champion who went on to become a Paralympic gold medalist was 59.
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0: Expecting rain or showers, some could be heavy or thundery. Driest in eastern England with warm sunny spells until rain arrives this afternoon. That's the latest. I'm Alex Hulse.

It's the Waterboys on Absolute Radio. Playing that one especially for Jamie, who's been in touch packing this afternoon, because get this, he's off to Chicago in the morning. My kind of town. Great city. Do you know, I went a few years back with Absolute Radio with Chicago Town Pizza, because it's famous, isn't it, for the deep dish especially. Delicious. We ate so much pizza. Oh, also, if you're after tips, definitely go to the top of the Willis Tower, I think it's called now. It used to be the Sears Tower. If you're a fan of Ferris Bueller's Day Off like I am, you get to stand exactly where the cast did. Ferris and Cameron and Sloane. It's an incredible view over Chicago as well. Enjoy. Sam Fender for you now, who, it turns out, made a surprise appearance at London's O2 last night on stage with Olivia Dean, and the crowd went wild. This is People Watching

0: the Lumineers on Absolute Radio with Sam Fender on just before them. And hi to Angie in Paglesham, who's been in touch to say, yes, I was there at the O2 last night when Sam Fender came on stage to do Rain Me In with Olivia Dean. It was amazing, she says. There's something about that song, isn't there, Rain Me In? Live, especially, it is electric. And a reminder, by the way, if you like your music live, our 10 weeks of tickets giveaways is now underway, giving you the chance to win your way into this summer's biggest gigs and festivals. Full details on the way. But first... Huge congratulations to Jessica from Livingston, who we made a winner of yesterday.
1: You are joking. You are joking. You are joking. Oh, my God. Oh, my God. This is the most amazing thing ever.
0: There's now even more chances of taking home life-changing cash. Why wait till Friday when you could win a quarter of a million this coming Wednesday? 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Over 18s only. Lines close at 5 p.m. Wednesday, which is when someone is going to win the lot. 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

playing that one especially for Ian Cuttle, who's working today at Wisbeach Fire Station. Got in touch to say, any chance of a tune, Sarah? It's my birthday in the week. Well, that one's all yours, Ian, with many happy returns to you, albeit a bit belatedly. I've just seen it's David Beckham's birthday today, born 2nd of May 1975, which makes him 51. Glad I didn't make that too difficult for myself live on national radio. The Foo Fighters are next, who, by the way, we've been giving away tickets to see live as part of our 10 weeks of ticket giveaways, which started on Monday. It makes its comeback Tuesday after the bank holiday weekend. And from Tuesday, you can win tickets to see the brilliant Kasabian in London's Finsbury Park. That's on the Daybury Breakfast Show. And then with Bush and Richie on Home Time, well, they can sort you tickets to see the Streets. So just be listening to win your way in. Here's the Foo Fighters then, as promised, and the Pretender.

0: Great song and album from Cuss, All Change at Sandstorm on Absolute Radio, where Rock and Roll Football is back this afternoon from 2. Matt Ford and Matt Dyson in the studio next door as I speak, readying themselves, a pre-show warm-up of squat thrusts going on. Got a final few for me then, with a classic from The Cult still to come and a 90s favourite from The Mock Turtles next.
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One to get us in the mood for the indie disco nice and early this afternoon. Andy Bush back on the decks from 5 with 2 hours of indie bangers. Always a great lesson. The Mock Turtles then. And Can You Dig It? The classic rock party on after the indie disco later, of course. And I've got one from that playlist to finish on just before 2. The Cults on the way this afternoon. After Jerry Cinnamon now. And Sometimes.

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0: What a song to end the show on, The Cult's She Sells Sanctuary. Same time tomorrow then. I'm back for your Sunday morning from 11. If you can join me then, have yourself a lovely weekend in the meantime. Rock and roll football are next.
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1: This is Rock and Roll Football on Absolute Radio on the final day of the Football League season. Who will get promoted to the Premier League Championship and League One? Matt Dyson, what's the latest?
2: Yes, in the Championship at the moment, Ipswich are 2-0 up against QPR and they are taking that second automatic promotion spot. Millwall also winning 2-0 against Oxford United, but it looks like they're going to have to settle for the playoffs. Now, in the playoff positions, Derby were 1-0 up against Sheffield United. Then the Blades got an equal, and in the past minute, they've taken a 2-1 lead, Sheffield United, at Derby. So Derby looking like they're out of the running to make the playoffs, down at the bottom of the, down in eighth place. Hull are seventh, they're currently drawing, and Wrexham currently in that sixth playoff position, drawing 2-2 at home to Middlesbrough.
1: We will keep you updated on those and the promotion race in League One and League Two and the final relegation spots. It's all going to happen in the next 20 minutes right here on Rock and Roll Football. And it's live.

0: More twists and turns in the promotion race, Dyson.
1: A huge goal from socks around the ankle merchant Oliver McBurney. Oi. His second of the game for Hull. His first a penalty. This second one has put them 2-1 up, which means it's all change in the playoff positions, which means that Hull are currently in sixth place. Wrexham, who are still drawing 2-2 with Middlesbrough, are going to be seventh. They're going to miss out. Derby, also going to miss out. Sad to see, because they're losing at home 2-1 to Sheffield United. At the moment in the playoffs, it's going to be Millwall, Southampton, Borough and Hull. Ipswich getting the second automatic promotion spot. What an exciting start to the show.
0: It is a very exciting start to the show, and we should stress there's still plenty of time left for all this to turn around, about 15 minutes, maybe more if you include added on time. So it's not over yet. No. So Derby or Wrexham could still sneak into that final playoff spot. Yeah. It's absolutely thrilling. In League One, at the moment, it's Bolton, Stockport, Bradford and Stevenage all in the playoffs there. And in League Two, it would be Salford, Notts County, Grimsby and Chesterfield, with Cambridge United getting that third automatic spot. Obviously, we're rooting for Notts County. It'd be lovely if they went up automatic.
1: Wouldn't it be nice? And they're all kicking off at 3. It's just the Championship who are doing it all early. What a start to the afternoon.
0: Thank you for correcting me on
1: anything
0: that.
1: Anything changes, we will let you know, of course.
0: Oh, we'll keep... If anything, just stay here.
1: Don't go anywhere.
0: If you want to know about any sort of changes, football, national,
1: any
0: local,
1: sort of
0: global...
1: Any temperature weather, changes, we'll let you know,
0: We will let you know. Dyson, big news. I think it's a big day for you as a father today.
1: Breaking news. Big, because, you know, my seven-year-old son, Teddy, sort of... I've been trying to get him into football, and he's not massively been bothered about it.
0: You took him to Brighton away?
1: Yes, I took him to Brighton away. That helped. That certainly helped, because he watched the home fans mocking us, and he found them quite funny. And so he started to see the appeal of going to a football match and the banter that happens there. And then he's recently been watching the Europa League games with me, and obviously they're amazing. So he's fallen in love with football. But he's just been to what do you call it now? Not WH Smith's, TJ Jones, whatever they've called it. He went with his big sister on their own, and he's independently asked for a football magazine.
0: Oh.
1: Not a little magazine with plastic toys on the front. It's called Kick Magazine. I don't think it was around in our day. It was like Shoot and Match, but this is a huge moment in Ted's footballing life.
0: That is so cool. It's his first ever football magazine.
1: Yeah.
0: Are you going to let him put posters on the wall?
1: Yes, definitely. I'm positively going to encourage it. Yeah. I'm going to have to get him some Forest posters. I'm not sure how many will be in Kick Magazine, but yeah. Oh, what a day.
0: And do you plan to celebrate? Are you going to mark this in some way?
1: Well, I think we'll mark it by watching the Chelsea game on Monday, but he's finally got the football bug, which is an amazing lifetime's journey with the game ahead of him, the beautiful game that we love so much.
0: Text us on 8-12-15. What was it that got you or your children into football? When was that moment?
1: Yeah.
0: Tell us about it.

0: clock is ticking down on the championship season. Dyson, what's the latest?
1: As you were in the playoff positions, but Swansea had just conceded an equaliser for Charlton, and then 3 minutes later, they've taken the lead again. So Swansea 2-1 up against Charlton. Sheffield United beating West Brom 2-1. Sheffield United obviously relegated a long time ago.
0: Sheffield Wednesday, you mean?
1: I'm getting mixing up my Sheffields in all the giddiness.
0: Very offensive thing to do. Got us into football. Producer Mark Lockett is with us today. Mark, what got you into football?
2: So it was, I was walking down Hayden's Road in Wimbledon with my dad, and there was a man urinating in the front garden.
0: Okay. And that was your dad?
2: That was my dad, yeah. And I said, what's going on over there? And my dad said, oh, these are all the Wimbledon fans who are heading to the game. And I said, I want to do that.
0: I want to go there.
1: I want to wee in a garden.
2: And that created a lifelong love affair with the Dons.
0: Oh, I think, do you know what's typical for all of us? Italia 90 got me into it.
1: Oh, yes, that was
0: fell in love with Stuart Pearson and Gazza.
1: Yeah.
0: But it was going to games where you basically did see slightly naughty behaviour. Mm-hmm.
1: Yes, that was it. Yeah, and that's what Ted's seen now. He's seen adults behaving like kids. Like, what are you doing? Doing stuff you're not allowed to do in normal society.
0: Yeah, but you're like, at football, it's fine. You can behave like they say, but nowhere else.
1: Anything goes.
0: You can wee where you like. Wherever you like. What are you supposed to do? You're watching football.
1: I know. It's amazing, isn't it? I love it.
0: I love it. Like, you shouldn't wee in other people's gardens.
2: I'm not condoning that.
1: Yeah.
0: This show does not, Rock Roll Football Absolute Radio, the Bauer Media family, endorse or condone.
1: No.
0: You should always use a properly licensed toilet.
1: Yes.
0: But there is a thrill, isn't there, to seeing men.
1: Yeah.
0: Naughty men.
1: Swearing, drinking lager, doing some of the most horrible trumps you've heard in your life. I mean,
0: the smells.
1: I've never smelled smells like it till I went in the Trent End. Standing in the Trent End, like, what is going on here? And it's just the sheer amounts of lager they're drinking. That's what it is.
0: You know, when you go to one of those, the museums you went to as a kid were really boring. They weren't cool like they are now. Mm. And it'd just be like the history of lace or the Industrial Revolution or whatever. And then there'd be like rooms where you could smell what it smelt like in like a tannin shop.
1: Yeah. Or the Jorvik Viking Centre.
0: Latrine smells.
1: Yeah.
0: That's basically what football stadiums used to smell like.
1: Yeah, they did, yeah.
0: So was it naughty men that got you into football? Be honest. Text us on 81215.
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0: the Championship,
1: yes,
0: Dyson.
1: Ipswich are back in the Premier League. The Tractor Boys promoted in the last 30 seconds or so, full-time at Portman Road. Pitch invasion, a 3-0 win, a home to QPR. Hurst, Philogene and McAteer with the goals for Ipswich. They've taken that second automatic spot just behind Coventry City. And now we focus on the race for the playoffs because it's all over at Wrexham, where it's finished 2-2 against Middlesbrough. Wrexham had a couple of quite clear-cut chances late on. Kiefer Moore missing 140. You were
0: very
1: sad to see that.
0: Such a shame. Such a lovely guy. Yeah,
1: as Ryan Reynolds and McElhenney realise, oh, it's actually quite hard to get out of the Championship, isn't it? Yeah.
0: Yeah, recommission that, TV boy.
1: It's not the Hollywood ending they were hoping for, is it? But they're still playing, crucially, because Hull are beating Norwich 2-1. But if Norwich are to get an equaliser, it will all change again. But there's still about 3 more minutes of injury time there, I think. Isn't that right, Fordy?
0: There is. Wrexham could still get themselves into the playoffs.
1: We've seen something on the telly. Is this a penalty?
0: Oh,
1: is it handball being looked at? No, it's a corner. Good, fine.
0: Okay,
1: good.
0: Completely.
1: So at the moment, Hull are still winning 2-1, but we're watching it live now because this is crucial. There's about a couple of minutes left which could decide whether Hull make the playoff places or not.
0: There's about a minute left of that added on time. People getting in touch to tell us what got them into football. Someone here says, back in the early 80s, my dad was a steward at Spurs. I was about 10 years old. He'd take me to sit in front of the police, then go and steward. After the game, he'd come and get me, take me to the players' bar, where I'd go around all the players with an autograph book. Oh. I was hooked. It's my father's fault. I'm a Spurs fan. Dan from Hoddesdon. What a great introduction.
1: What an introduction to football. Imagine being in that players' bar in the 80s. Whoa. And they've been in the top flight ever since. Finally, he's going to know some pain, Dan, if they do get relegated. Finally, you'll see what it's like.
0: Man.
1: You'll see what real football is like.
0: The Spurs players by the 80s, wall-to-wall geezers.
1: Oh, yeah, I bet.
0: Men, real men.
1: Swigging lager, probably smoking as well, I'd imagine, back then.
0: Doing it all.
1: Doing everything indoors.
0: And crucially, peeing where they want.

0: Well, Dyson, it's a fascinating day, obviously, in the Championship. And the 3 o'clock kickoffs will include the race for promotion, League One, League Two. So there's still plenty more drama to come. But to preview, lest we forget, also a fascinating day in the Premier League. It's Matt Dyson.
1: Yes. And after Leeds took another big step towards Premier League safety last night, beating Burnley 3-1, they blasted out Smooth Criminal on the PA system at Elland Road. It was down to Michael Jackson being confirmed as the Claret's interim boss after the sacking of Scott Parker. It's Jacko's second time in temporary charge at Turf Moor. And when it happened back in 2022, when Dykes left, I was asking the same question. Burnley, are you okay? Are you okay? Are you okay, Burnley? Quite an off-the-wall appointment. Dangerous. Oh. Bad, even. Once again, he didn't produce a thriller and doesn't appear to be starting something. But this afternoon, all at three, all eyes are on the West Ham away at Brentford game. There's an I'm Forever Blowing Bubbles connection there somewhere because of that chimp Jackson catches a bet, but I'm steering clear of it. With one final relegation spot up for grabs, the Hammers appear some decent form going into the business end of the season. But it's a tough London derby at the High Tech Arena with the Bees chasing a European place. West Ham just 2 points ahead of Tottenham, who remain in the drop zone despite a nervy 1-0 win at Wolves last weekend when they lost Simons and Solanke to injury, leading to the fascinating stat that Spurs have now had more anterior cruciate ligament injuries this season, with three in total, than they've had wins at home. A time to unveil a merchandise link-up with Peppa Pig. Fans can also meet the cartoon swine at their stadium over the bank holiday weekend, a sure sign the hog is cooked. The overdone pork is being pulled down into the Championship unless De Zerbi can save their bacon at Aston Villa on Sunday night. Villa needing a win after the Morgan Rogers Meg Fest in the Europa League first leg win for Forest on Thursday night. Elliot Anderson showing once again why he is the best midfielder in the country.
0: In the world.
1: Elsewhere at three, after being thumped 5-0 at home to the rampant Tricky Trees last Friday, Sunderland are trying to pick themselves up away at relegated Wolves, and Newcastle now almost flirting with relegation after an awful run under Eddie Howe of later at home to sixth place Brighton. A battle of the annoying, aggressive, kleptomaniac birds, the Magpies, take on the Seagulls. Can't work out which bird I'd dislike more, to be honest.
2: Seagull.
1: Both breeds, proven light-fingered pilferers. It's the Bad Bird Derby on Rock and Roll Football.
0: The Bad Bird Derby. What do you prefer? I prefer Magpies.
1: Do you know?
0: No, they're better looking.
1: Real criminals. They sneak into your house and just take stuff.
0: They're better looking.
1: Seagulls are opportunistic criminals, so I give them the benefit of the doubt. I prefer seagulls.
0: No, because seagulls will take your food while it's in your hand. A magpie would never do that.
1: No, I know, but they're a little sneak thief, aren't they? That's what really, I don't like either of them. I'm not sure which one I dislike the most.
0: I think I've got loyalty to Magpies because I'm not.
1: Because
0: Notts County are the Magpies. Which is the only reason why Newcastle are called the Magpies.
1: Yes, it's true.
0: There's no Magpies on the crest. They've literally
1: the
0: stolen.
1: They stole the kit.
0: Like a magpie would.
1: Yeah, exactly. Yes.
0: The kit, the nickname.
1: Yeah.
0: Foulage.

0: of it in the race for the playoffs in the championship, Dyson.
1: And Hull are the ones who have clinched that final sixth place. That's how it ended up. Wrexham could only draw. Derby lost at home to Sheffield United. And Hull held on for a 2-1 win at home to Norwich City. Both goals from Ollie McBurney. And they are now in the playoffs. Hull City alongside Middlesbrough, Southampton and Millwall.
0: Huge celebrations at Hull. And in honour of them going up, let's remind ourselves of this guy.
1: So aggressive.
2: To your left is the East Stand.
1: Wait for it. Here he comes.
0: My throat gets a bit dry when I'm on tour. I mean, that guy.
1: I don't know how he does it every weekend.
0: Oh, I hope he's got a cupboard full of honey. He'll need something.
1: But the Tigers are roaring back to the top flight, potentially.
0: Absolutely. The playoffs are incredible. So we've got those to look forward to in the coming weeks. Yes. The FA Cup final coming up. The Europa League final.
1: Oh, what a lovely time of the year.
0: Absolutely. We'll talk about Forest in a bit. Obviously, we're still involved in a relegation fight and have 1 foot in a European final.
1: Oh, yeah. 1 foot only at this stage.
0: But it's better than having no feet.
1: It is. It is. In the final. Definitely. Yeah.
0: And it's always feet.
1: Yes.
0: Never. You have one hand on the trophy.
1: Oh, yeah, yeah.
0: One foot in the semi. Final.
1: Yeah, yeah. Yeah. Well, I'm happy with that. Either
0: maybe
1: way.
0: A hip.
1: A hip, just edging, like on an offside visualisation.
0: A shoulder.
1: Automated offside. Just a shoulder ahead. Yeah.
0: A shoulder in the semi.
1: Yeah, that's all it is at this
0: Better
1: stage.
0: Better than a semi in the shoulder.
1: Yeah.
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We have found one lucky entrant to try and win £1,000 with Virgin Bet, so this is a friendly reminder that lines are now closed. We'll find out if we have a winner after half three, so stay tuned.

0: Rock and roll football on Absolute Radio on the final day of the English Football League season. We already know that Ipswich have been automatically promoted to the Premier League. Wrexham and Derby missed out on the playoffs. Hull got that final Championship playoff space. But now League One and League Two underway, Dyson, and goals already going in.
1: Yes, there are. There are goals. Harrogate are currently getting relegated from League Two. They're currently losing. So if it stays like that, they will be going down. Bristol City 1-0 up at Sheffield United. That's in the WSL 2. There's quite a few games going on in that this afternoon. And Barrow are beating Newport 1-0 in League 2 as well. We'll keep an eye on all the changes as we go.
0: We will indeed. In the Premier League, it's Brentford 0, West Ham 0, Newcastle 0, Brighton 0, and Wolverhampton Wanderers 0, Sunderland 0. Now, you may have seen in midweek, as well as Forest beating Villa 1-0 in the first leg.
1: What a game that was.
0: Oh, man, I've been on tour this week.
1: Oh, yeah, did you watch it all then, or were you?
0: I just set my laptop up backstage. Oh. Show starts 7:30. I do half an hour and then have an interval.
1: Yes.
0: So it kicked off at 8:00. I saw the first 15:20.
1: Yeah, yeah.
0: Then came off an hour later, just in time to see us get the penalty and score it.
1: So good to have Chris Wood back from injury, isn't he? He rifled that penalty home.
0: Oh, leathered it.
1: Oh, but Elliot Anderson was just amazing. What a performance from him and Morgan. Oh, I could watch that move they did where he sort of ran around the Villa player and then they were just passing it. It was amazing to watch.
0: They're a pair of geniuses.
1: They really are.
0: We're having to come to terms with the fact now that Forest might get to a European final. I can't believe it. Oh, there's a goal in the Premier League.
1: Yes, and Newcastle have scored it. Asula, who's having a decent season up front for Newcastle, ahead of their big money signings they made over the summer, has scored. 12 minutes in, they're beating Brighton 1-0.
0: As well as Forest playing in Europe this week, Arsenal played Atletico Madrid. And it wasn't a player that went viral, it was a fan.
1: Yeah, he was the sandwich man of the Metropolitano. He's in amazing video footage. He sits at the front of the stand in that amazing stadium and he makes a huge sandwich. It's bigger than a foot long. It's like a couple of foot long. Whoa. And he's putting all sorts of sliced meats on this sandwich. But a weird place to make a sandwich from scratch, like he's in a deli counter or a Subway just slapping on slices of meat on a massive sandwich that he's going to tuck into during the game. He's an amazing character.
0: I don't understand why he doesn't make it first and then take it. Why does he have to assemble it again?
1: It's like a showpiece thing. I don't know. He's like a mascot. Oh, sandwich man's here. I hope he hasn't pre-made his packed lunch. He's going to get it all out and make it in front of everyone.
0: So what's the most incongruous place you've ever seen someone eat?
1: I was at, last weekend, we went up to a place near Brighton called Devil's Dyke. It's like a hill, a really dramatic hill, really nice place, but it's in the middle of the countryside. And there was a family sat around having a picnic, and on closer inspection, they were eating McDonald's. And I was like, how the hell do you get McDonald's to that rural setting? I know, I mean, like, Deliveroo can deliver anywhere now, but it also must have been cold. But when you're out in the country, up a hilltop, having a McDonald's seems like the weirdest thing to do.
0: It doesn't go with the surroundings. Surely it's got to be sandwiches.
1: Yes.
0: Sandwiches and juices.
1: Pre-wrapped in cling
0: preserves,
1: film, yes.
0: Deli bits, picky bites.
1: Not cold nuggets.
0: Feta and spinach parcels.
1: That's what it's your picky bits. That's what we want. Picky bits. It's the season of the picky bits.
0: Pork pies, pickles, spreads.
1: It feels wrong eating McDonald's in the countryside, don't you think? It's just not right. Oh.
0: My stoma just went off.
1: Stoma's not a fan.
0: A grumble.
1: Agreeing with me, I think.
0: Totally hostile to the idea of Mackie D's in the countryside.
1: Yeah, massive sandwiches at football matches, McDonald's in the countryside.
0: What is going on out there? Text us on 8-12-15. The most incongruous, out of context food.
1: Why are you eating it here? And what are you having?
0: Text us on 8-12-15.

0: goal in the Premier League?
1: Yes, it is a goal for Brentford. Just having it confirmed, it looks like a Mavropanos own goal. The West Ham defender putting the ball into the back of his own net. Brentford are 1-0 up against West Ham, which affects things down the bottom of the table, leaving West Ham just above Spurs, just 2 points ahead of the relegation zone, while Brentford, as it stands, move up to 6, just ahead of Brighton, who are currently losing to Newcastle.
0: Another goal in the Premier League in the Wolves-Sunderland game. It's like Sunderland have gone 1-0 up.
1: Oh. Yes, they have indeed.
0: They have.
1: Mukiele has scored. Mukiele did the Sunderland defender. Sunderland needing to bounce back after that humiliation at the hands of Nottingham Forest. They're looking on track. They're already 1-0 up. We're already relegated Wolves.
0: Out of context food, get in touch with us 8 12 15 when you've seen someone eating something incongruous to the setting. Leslie from Dartford said, I was on the Greek island of Samos. I got a taxi and the driver was eating boiled eggs. Oh, that's just antisocial.
1: That's not a nice thing to sit near, is it, in a hot car on a long car journey when it's hot and there's just the stench of boiled eggs. Selfish.
0: Someone here has said, I saw someone eating salmon and rice out of a Tupperware in the A block at the City Ground.
1: Oh, really?
0: That's the roughest part of the ground.
1: Yeah.
0: You can't be eating anything out of Tupperware.
1: It's just pies or hot dogs. It's not
0: salmon
1: fancy
0: and
1: stuff.
0: Rice.
1: It's not the place for fancy stuff,
0: that
1: is it?
0: That ain't footy, Scran. Excuse me, I don't suppose you have any vinaigrette. Just Stella, okay. My word, you can't do that at a football match.
1: It's not on.
0: It's not out of the corporate areas.
1: No, unless it's like Fulham or somewhere like that, but not at the City Ground, surely.
0: No, that is not welcome in the sort of cesspits that me and Dyson used to watch football from. Now, maybe a bit more comfort?
1: Yeah, it's a bit more comfort. A bit more prawn sandwichy, if we can get the access. Yeah, why not?
0: I'm allergic to prawn.
1: Oh, yes, sorry, not for you.
0: Not for me. You can have the prawn sandwiches. I love the cheese ones.
1: Okay,
0: you have the salmon, I love the rice.
1: Buffets, basically.
0: I love the vinaigrette.

0: now, there's even more chances to win life-changing cash. Mega May is here with two chances to win this week. 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

0: champion of the world.
1: What a tune and what a load of drama. In the Premier League first, Dyson.
2: Yes, it's all happening. Newcastle United are now 2-0 up against Brighton. Dan Burn has got the second. And Brentford are still beating West Ham 1-0. It looked like West Ham had got an equaliser, but they were denied.
1: Denied
2: by VAR. It was Mavropanos who'd scored the own goal earlier, but it was ruled out. So Brentford are still leading 1-0. Sunderland are 1-0 up at Wolves, but they've had a player sent off. Dan Ballard shown the red card for hair pulling, the blight of the modern game. So much hair pulling going on at the moment. It's like a new trend in football, isn't it?
1: I don't like it.
2: No, it seems very childish. School playground stuff.
1: Biting caught on for a while.
2: Yes, it was big, wasn't it? Luis Suarez era. Yeah, everyone's biting.
1: We went through a spitting phase.
2: Yes,
1: we
2: did.
1: Elhadj Diouf.
2: Yeah, there was a lot of spitting, wasn't there?
1: And now we're going through a hair pulling phase.
2: It's a strange one.
1: You tell a 6-year-old off for that.
2: Yeah, I know. And you're not going to get away with it because there are cameras everywhere, so we can all see it. You can't subtly pull someone.
1: But like, what next? Wedges?
2: Yeah, maybe that's where we're going.
1: Yellow cards for taking dinner money off them. Stop taking his dinner money off him. Boy.
2: Serious foul play. Yes, he wedged him midway through the game.
1: I wasn't taking his dinner money, ref. I just asked him to see how much money was in his wallet. I was going to give it him back, ref. Ask him. Why lie? He's making it up.
2: You made him jump up and down so he could see if there's any cash in his pockets.
1: Player's mum's coming down. Stop picking on my Michael. You're all ganging up on him. Why are you picking on him?
2: My dad's going to come down to the ground.
1: My uncle's going to come down and batter you,
2: he's
1: ref.
2: After you.
1: Why is it always people's uncles? Why not get your dad involved? Why is it always your uncle? Oh, why was it people's uncles? Anyway, Bob in Braintree was talking about unusual places to eat food. He said, I shared a flat with a guy called Dangerous Brian.
2: Oh, yes.
1: He would pick up a kebab and then need the toilet. And one night, he ate the entire kebab while sitting on the loo.
2: Oh, that is
1: But crazy. Dangerous was like that. You can't eat while on the toilet.
2: That's foul behaviour, isn't
1: it's,
2: it?
1: It's as insanitary as it gets. Yeah, unsanitary, insanitary, just not You've good.
2: Got, you know, that is just, that's just so germ-ridden, isn't it? And a kebab's not an easy thing to eat. It's a messy eat, so it's going to be slopping all over the place.
1: It needs one of those little wheelie tables that pensioners have.
2: Yeah, little trays.
1: I mean, I've got one. I use one for my colostomy bag. You could just wheel that in.
2: Yeah.
1: I don't eat when I'm changing my colostomy bag.
2: No, you wouldn't. Who would? But I suppose it would be interesting with the bag. You could see it almost go in and then you see it come straight out, maybe. See how quickly it passes through you.
1: Like those little dairy milk machines you'd get for Christmas. So you put 2p in the slot and then the little chocolate pops out.
2: Yeah, yeah, it'd be like that, yeah.
1: But popping out my belly.
2: Yeah.
1: This isn't quite the same, but I interviewed Jacob Rees-Mogg a few years ago.
2: Yeah.
1: The Jacob Rees-Mogg. And I just presumed that he would always eat really posh food off Fortnum and Mason's crockery or whatever. He likes black coffee. So I said, oh, I bet you've got a right old set with the beans and everything. He just drinks Nescafe Instant.
2: Does he?
1: I was like, but surely you must have access, a man of your means, to the finest beans on the planet.
3: He said, no, I like Nescafe. There's never been any reason to change.
1: Really? He just drink instant coffee. Jacob Rees-Mogg.
2: That's not on brand for him. That's
1: not finding out the Queen eats Greggs. You're like, what? I mean, I'm glad you do, but what? This makes no sense to me, man.
2: I can't believe it. It's changed everything I thought I knew about the man.
1: That's the other way around, isn't it?
2: Yeah.
1: That's a posh man doing a non-posh thing.
2: Yes, yeah. Wow. Instant coffee.
1: Text us on 8-12-15, the weirdest place you've ever seen. That's somebody, or maybe you eat in a weird place. If you're a toilet eater, defend thyself.

0: strangest place you've seen someone eating food. Henners has been in touch. I had a meal deal lying on my in-labour's wife's hospital bed watching Gold Cup Day on the TV. Before I get cancelled, she asked me to swap with her so she could sit instead of lie. Naturally, I had a bet on two horses running that day. Baby run and get me out of here. Oh, Henners. He laid on his wife's... She was about to go into labour, and he took the bed and had a meal deal.
1: What a time to have a meal deal, because she probably can't eat as well, so she's not eating just in case. And then, like, he's there stuffing his face with all sorts.
0: You're going to stick the kettle on, will you? Yeah. Spitting feathers over it.
1: Yeah. That's not the role. That's not the role of the father in that situation, Henners, is it? Come on.
0: Thing is, when you get hungry, you've just got to eat.
1: Yeah. That's true, you have.
0: So I would eat anywhere apart from the toilet.
1: Yes. You wouldn't sit down and eat like that dangerous Brian, would you?
0: No, I would never eat on the toilet, never.
1: That sounds like a mad situation.
0: But I'd eat everywhere else.
1: Really, yeah. What's the weirdest place you've eaten? Like, I suppose, on a bicycle? You ever eaten on a bicycle?
0: Probably.
1: I have eaten on a bicycle. You know,
0: maybe some crisps,
1: just like a little sandwich. You got one hand holding on the bike, and then one hand holding a sandwich.
0: One hand holding the sandwich, the other hand with your mobile phone, live streaming it.
1: And you
0: hands on the.
1: You keep your balance.
0: Yeah, it's dead easy. If you come off, you come off, don't you? But you've got to eat. Man's got to eat.
1: Yeah. Dan's texted us as well, saying, "Hi guys, a few years ago, my son had hot lasagna at the summit of Penny Fan, the mountain in South Wales. How was it hot?
0: Well, he obviously microwaved it, taking it up there.
1: It's a long walk, though, isn't it?
0: It is, maybe in some sort of insulated packaging.
1: Foil, yeah, maybe, who knows?
0: But the last thing you want when you've just hiked up a mountain is a really hot dinner.
1: Lasagna.
0: You'd want some cool water, I presume. Maybe something with electrolytes in it.
1: Yeah.
0: And maybe a sandwich.
1: Yeah, but not hot lasagna at the top of a mountain.
0: No. It's like a footballer having that at half time.
1: Yeah, it's madness.
0: Half time in the cup final, lasagna and chips.
1: Yeah, it's just not worth all the effort and the faff involved in heating up that lasagna and lugging it up there.
0: Do you know? You know what lads are like.
1: Yeah, I suppose so.
0: They just want to say they've done it.
1: Yeah.
0: Put it on their socials.
1: Yeah.
0: Oh, I had a lasagna at the top. Yeah. Follow me.
1: Yeah, they might go viral. Is that what they want, is it?
0: Trying to get in the jungle on the back of a lasagna up a hill. Grow up. Do you know what? Study hard and do your best. That's my advice.
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1: Okay, it's time to play for £1,000 thanks to Virgin Bet. On the line now, we have Lauren in Wales. Hello, Lauren.
2: Hello, how are you all?
1: We are very well.
3: Very good, thank you, yes.
1: How are you?
2: Yeah, I'm good, thank you. A little bit ill today, so I've just been tired listening to the radio, but yeah, hopefully a bit better soon.
1: what sort of ill are we talking?
2: I think I've got the flu, I don't know, I'm not sure, but I don't feel very well.
1: Oh, we're so sorry to hear that. Dear. Well, hopefully you win £1,000 and that'll lift your spirits.
2: Absolutely, that would make me feel better for sure.
1: Well, get well soon and let's try and win you some money. So your topics are football, music and film. You've chosen film as your easy question, football as your medium question and music as your hard question. If you get the easy question right, you win £150. The medium question will get you £350 and the final hard question will get you £500. So if you get them all right, win £1,000. Do you understand?
2: Yeah,

0: Sounds good.
1: Excellent. Hopefully your flu-addled brain is going to be able to get you through this. You've got a bit of an excuse up front, which is nice. Right, yeah. Here we go. We've got 90 seconds on the clock. Let's try and win you £1,000 thanks to Virgin Bet. Your first question is Film Easy. Complete the title of this 1991 film. The Silence of the...
0: Lambs.
1: Yes, 150. Yes. Here we go. Football medium. Stamford Bridge is the home of which Premier League team?
0: Chelsea?
1: Yes! Yeah. 350 gets you 500. Here we go. Your final question is music, and it's hard. Whistle for the Choir is a 2006 track from which band? So which band sings Whistle for the Choir?
0: I'm not very good at pronunciation, but the Fratellis.
1: Oh my God, the Fratellis! Yeah, my word. Where did you pluck that from? Wow,
2: well done.
1: Lauren, you just won £1,000.
0: Oh my God, thank you so much. That's incredible. I can't believe it.
1: And you did it deeply, deeply ill.
2: Yeah.
0: I know. I'm just sorry if I sound a bit bunged up, but yeah, that's amazing.
2: It didn't
0: thank
2: affect
0: you.
2: Your performance. Yeah, you can buy a lot of Lemsip with that £1,000 as well.
0: I know. I can. Can't I?
1: What do you think you might spend the money on?
0: My best friend actually moved to Australia last year, so I'd love to go out and see her. So that would just be able to pay for my ticket. So that would be amazing, yeah.
1: Oh, that's great! Oh, yeah, that's what a wonderful
0: incredible.
1: Use of money. Oh, Lauren, I'm so pleased you won the money. Congratulations and get well soon.
0: Thank you so much. Oh, cheers. Appreciate it. Thank you.
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0: Rock and roll football on Absolute Radio with Matt Ford and Matt Dyson on the last day of the EFL, the Football League season. Ipswich Town have taken the second automatic promotion place through from the Championship. Coventry and them got automatic, and then the playoff spot. It was Hull City who got that last spot, not Derby, not Wrexham. A very dramatic day. Games in League One and League Two are now underway. We'll let you know who gets the playoff spots and the automatic spot, and of course who gets relegated as well. But it's time for our roundup of the funniest clips of the week in football. It's Clipbait.
1: Clipbait on Rock and Roll Football, bringing you all the best clips from the week in football.
0: Gary Neville makes some phenomenal noises when he's commentating. In the Arsenal-Man City game, this was a classic.
2: What a groan.
0: Do you remember the Torres one a few years ago?
2: Yeah.
0: I love him. He's so funny.
3: That is good.
0: York were promoted to the Football League from the National League, and their local BBC commentators did not hold back.
4: Still not kept out. To the back post it goes. Callum Howe, head towards goal. Scrambled in. Is it over the line? It's there. We've done it. We've done it. We have done it. York City have done it. Now it's their turn to invade the pitch. Can you believe that? We have done it. We're going back to the Football League.
0: Football League.
4: Come on. The seeds. Get in there. The promised land is here for York City.
2: Football League. That high-pitched moment is amazing, isn't it?
0: Lovely. Grown men.
2: Whoever's on co-commentary just in the background to go... It sounds like Neville's there, doesn't
0: it? I love it. It does, yeah. Arsenal beat Newcastle. Eze, who I adore on the pitch, is phenomenal off it. And he's very honest about what he thought of the pundits.
5: You watch the games when you know, Manchester City are playing or...
6: Yeah. Because I love football as well. Yeah.
5: Do you actually listen to what the pundits are saying before the games and after the games?
6: Before the game and after?
5: Yeah, yeah. Do you listen to the
6: pundits? If I'm honest,
5: then?
6: No.
5: Why not?
7: Because we talk nonsense.
6: Because you guys talk a lot.
2: They do talk a lot.
0: You guys talk a lot.
2: He's so right. You're on Match of the Day. I only watch the analysis if Forest win. If Forest haven't won, I'll fast forward through Danny Murphy every single time. They talk so much. He's right.
0: Unai Emery wasn't happy after Forest beat Villa 1-0 in the Europa League semi-final first leg. And one particular challenge by Forest's Elliot Anderson was not punished by VAR. And, the Villa manager was not happy.
8: It's so clear, and it's very, very important. I think it's a huge, huge mistake. We are responsible. But I watch it now, the action was, or wow, huge. Wow, VAR, where are you?
0: Where are you?
2: I love that clip. He's so funny. The way he says huge, he sounds like a garage MC. Huge,
8: it's
2: enter.
8: So it's
2: huge.
8: Very, very important. I think it's a huge.
0: Huge. 3 hours of fat tune each about to be rolled out every radio.
2: Huge. There's also a bit of a pretty woman there as well, isn't there? Yeah. Big mistake. Huge. Huge.
0: Finally, it's 30 years since this famous rant by Kevin Keegan. Happy 30th anniversary to this.
9: When you do that with footballers, like he said about Leeds, and when you do things like that about a man like Stuart Pearce, I've kept really quiet, but I'll tell you something. He went down in my estimation when he said that. We have not resorted to that, but I'll tell you, you can tell him now, if you're watching it, we're still fighting for this title, and he's got to go to Middlesbrough and get something. I'll tell you, honestly, I will love it if we beat them.
0: I wanted them to win the league so much.
2: Oh, the passion from King Kev is amazing. 30 years old.
0: What a week in clips. What a week in football. Text on 8-12-15. We're talking about the weirdest places you've eaten food. Someone says, I once ate a late night curry while staying in a B&B in Nottingham many years ago. I'd been a long day watching West Ham in the FA Cup at Meadow Lane, followed by quite a lot of alcohol. So sure.
2: Oh, wow.
0: Did I tell you about that time? I went through a period of eating curry in bed.
2: Oh, yes.
0: I would order a chicken madras.
2: Yeah.
0: And I would eat it in bed, and I would get it all over the bed sheets.
2: Oh. What a mess.
0: Was
2: it in the hotel rooms or was that...
0: No, it was at home.
2: At home?
0: It was at home, yeah.
2: Oh, dear.
0: Do you know what? I once had a curry in Barnard Castle in a hotel.
2: Really?
0: And they didn't send any cutlery and there was no cutlery in the hotel.
2: Oh.
0: So what I did was I sort of used the Nan. Yeah. Almost like a big glove.
2: Yeah.
0: I was sort of scooping like it up. Like a mitt. A like a catcher's mitt.
2: That's a good idea.
0: I was scooping it up and then slurping it off
2: you
0: the thing.
2: You were a mess, weren't you?
0: I still am.
2: I'm just not presenting as a mess. Didn't we, after that?
0: I went through a period of eating chocolate in bed. Must have told you this. And I would sort of get in drunk.
2: Yeah.
0: And I crave chocolate when I've had a few. So on the way home, I'd stop off at like a garage or somewhere and just buy Boosts, Oreos, just and gorge. And then I remember once coming into the bathroom, sort of 4 o'clock in the morning, and I could feel this thing on my back, and it was a massive moth. I mean, it was huge. It looked like the size of a bat. Yeah. And I screamed, and I sort of summoned the strength to waft it off.
2: Yeah.
0: I peeled it off my back, and it was a Boost wrapper. And I'd fallen asleep in bed,
2: over,
0: and I was like, I need to stop eating chocolate.
2: Yeah.
0: I thought the animals were getting me. Oh, big goals in the Premier League, Dyson.
2: Huge goal.
0: Big, huge.
2: A second for Brentford. Igor Thiago penalty. They're beating West Ham 2-0. West Ham is right down there, and they're going to stay in that position by the looks of it. And an equaliser for Wolves against 10-man Sunderland. It's now 1-1.
0: 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The weirdest place either you've eaten or seen someone eating. You read.

0: Now there's even more chances to win life-changing cash. Mega May is here with two chances to win this week. You can win a quarter of £1 million this Wednesday. 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

0: Goal in the Premier League, Dyson.
1: Yes, Brighton have got one back at St James's Park. Hinchelwood has scored it. Newcastle still winning 2-1. But the Seagulls on the comeback against the Magpies in the Bad Bird Derby of the day.
0: Is that a good...
1: Yeah.
0: Well, I was trying to do
1: I don't know
0: seagull.
1: What noise a magpie makes.
0: Seagulls like...
1: That's good. They had the championships recently in Belgium,
0: and then magpies
1: didn't they?
0: Like...
1: Yeah. Is that what they do? I've never heard a magpie make a noise, really. Yeah, that sounds good. Yeah, good. Do get in touch if you, which is your least favourite of the bad birds. So you're a magpie.
0: I love a magpie. I think they look beautiful. I quite like crows. I think there's something quite haunting about the crow family, yeah, of which I think the magpie is sort of denomination of.
1: Oh, are they? Oh,
0: well,
1: right,
0: I like the sort of dark blue feathers, the sort of
1: the
0: little
1: bit
0: purple flecks.
1: They've got a bit more going on, haven't they? The white pattern, yeah. But seagulls are the worst, aren't they?
0: Seagulls will take your food right at your
1: I see. They come up to my kids' primary school and they know when it's chucking out time.
0: Chucking out time. It's like it's a
1: and
0: bomb.
1: They basically just come up there, and I saw one take a whole pan au chocolat out of a child's hand just on Wednesday last
0: How
1: week.
0: How middle class. A pan au chocolat. We've just been to Gales and you won't believe what... I mean, the seagulls around here, I don't know where they're coming from, by the way, but exactly. They do take our pan au chocolat.
1: They take our pan au chocolat.
0: I mean, it's not like they're taking chips, you know. Bloody worthless, a pan of chocolat. They took some creme fraiche.
1: Some
0: all my
1: quinoa.
0: Avocados.
1: They'd have the quinoa if they could. They really would.
0: They're disgusting.

0: Big drama in the promotion race.
1: Yes. Big goal for Plymouth Argyle in League One. They've gone 3-2 up at Northampton in what sounds like a great game, meaning they're taking that final playoff spot in the League One table. Stevenage currently drawing 0-0 with Wigan, and Luton are drawing 2-2 at Bolton, meaning they're going to miss out. And Tom Cleverley's Plymouth Argyle will take that final playoff spot in League One.
0: Talking about incongruous places you've seen people eat, Carl says probably in the cable car in Singapore.
1: Oh, that's good.
0: It would be a tricky place to eat, I think.
1: A wobbly, wobbly setting for to eat. So I wonder what they were eating, does he say?
0: Just as in the cable car.
1: Yeah, it's not, you've got to be on a stable ground to eat, haven't you? Because I'd imagine you'd have like butterflies in your stomach anyway with the cable car. And then you don't want to be eating, adding to that.
0: Do you know what? It's like eating before going on the waltzers.
1: Yes, just it's madness.
0: I did that once at a fairground in Edinburgh.
1: You're asking for trouble.
0: Well, the inevitable happened.
1: Yeah, of course it did.
0: I'd had a bag of donuts. Bag of donuts and a Savoy.
1: Really? Oh, no, come on, mate.
0: I don't know what I was... At first I thought, this is great fun. Oh, yeah. Third!
1: Oh... Pretty much all over at the G-Tech Arena. Brentford have scored a third against West Ham United. Huge goal affecting things down the bottom of the table. Waiting on confirmation of the goal scorer is Damsgaard. Damsgaard has scored the third. West Ham have lost the London derby against Brentford 3-0, which means they're still just 2 points ahead of Tottenham down
0: still
1: the bottom of the table.
0: Still 8 minutes to go. Who knows what might happen, but as it stands... Yeah. As it stands.
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0: Big drama down at the end, at the top and the bottom of the Football League.
1: That's right. Matt Dyson. 40, that's right. It looks like Exeter City are going to be relegated from League One. As it stands, they're currently losing 2-0 at home to Bradford, which means Leyton Orient just ahead of them, drawing it with Burton Albion 2-2, will survive. So Exeter, Port Vale, Rotherham and Northampton Town will all be relegated from League One. And Plymouth Argyle take that final playoff spot. In League Two, it looks like Harrogate Town are going down. They're losing 2-1 at home to Barnet, and Newport have leapfrogged them with a 2-1 win at Barrow. So League Two, Harrogate Town and Barrow getting relegated. Grimsby Town, Chesterfield, Notts County and Salford into the playoffs.
0: Oh, football is brutal. We'll be bringing you all the action of the playoffs, of course, in the coming weeks and the end of the Premier League season. Very exciting. For Forest, West Ham's result obviously helps us today. We'll see what Spurs do tomorrow. We play Chelsea on Monday. It's bank holiday weekend, so you're having a good one. And hopefully, you're having plenty of food.
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0: Oh, it's Munch of the Day! So, Dyson, what are people eating as they watch Match of the Day tonight?
1: Harriet says, I've been inspired by the show today. I'm going to try eating on the toilet for the first time, like Dangerous Brian with his kebab earlier.
0: Harriet, no!
1: She says, I might just start with a biscuit or two and see how I get on.
0: That's very crumbly. That's a terrible choice.
1: You don't want to go too big. You don't have a big meal on there.
0: You want something
1: your first outing.
0: But you want something that you could just easily eat in one sort of... Have a quick chocolate bar.
1: Yeah, but we do not recommend it. We're not
0: Just never eat on the toilet, please.
1: Please don't do it.
0: You've all got to stop it, right? We're getting concerned about our listenership. Yeah, Gary says he's having toad in the hole.
1: Yes. Oh, yes. Love it.
0: Classic
1: love
0: a British dish. Good patriotic. Yes. Quite a few people having battered sausage, chips, fish and chips.
1: Some big sandwiches going to be eaten. Big sandwiches like the Atletico Madrid guy. Some gabagool, some mortadella on there. Lovely.
0: Absolutely. We'll be back next week with more footballing drama. Ta-ra.

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0: 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Hope you're enjoying these tunes. Speaking of favourite, that is Fontaine's DC, Supergrass before that as well. We've got Faithless and Cooler Shaker next.
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0: 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It's as simple as that. 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

0: Hope you're enjoying the tunes. This is the Indie Disco. Shaman, Jane's Addiction before that as well. More great music around the corner. Stick with us here on this Saturday night. 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And Boo Radley's next.
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0: Okay, seven stops to write this best man speech. Hi, I'm Liam. 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It's not funny.
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0: Ibiza. You'd never forgive me. What about friendship is a journey? Ugh, cringe. Come on. That's it.
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17: 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Boo Radley's on the way after this. 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

0: So many great songs, so little time. It's the Indie Disco with you right the way through till 7 o'clock tonight. That's Big Audio Dynamite, Ice and Colour scene before that as well. 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

0: 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If you like The Streets, and I love The Streets, we're giving away tickets to go and see them live on Home Time next week, kicking off from Monday from 4. Win your way there with a fantastic rapping competition that Richie and I have come up with. Beck and Pulp are on the way next, meanwhile.
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0: That's it for another Indie Disco. Great to have your company. 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If you want to get in touch with me about anything, come and find me on Instagram, Andy Bush Radio. Come and say hi. Let's be virtual friends. The Sturge on the way next with the Classic Rock Party. And I'll see you Bank Holiday Monday. That's right. Richie and I totally missed the brief about it being a bank holiday weekend for another episode of Home Time.
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20: 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It's that time again. Thank you, Andy Bush. A great indie disco this evening. And here we are again, 7 o'clock on a Saturday night. 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

Around we go. Day in, day out, the same old routine. 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

0: Smash, along with Fleetwood Mac and Queen and Kiss, to kick off tonight's classic rock party. Evening all, how are you? It's Claire Sturgis here, your party host. Until 10 this evening, we love a great air guitar anthem. We love a little bit of air drumming. We just love loud music on a Saturday night when we join up with absolute classic rock and have 3 hours of the greatest guitar anthems to soundtrack whatever you get up to on a Saturday evening. And it's the bank holiday weekend as well. So come and share your news, what you're up to, what you're doing tonight, what your plans for tomorrow and bank holiday Monday. Come and say hello and I'll stick your name on the rock party guest list. We do the roll call around about 8:30. Drop me a text now, 8:12:15, or find me on the socials at The Sturge. I've lined up Pearl Jam and Aerosmith on the way.
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Jam with Once on the Classic Rock Party tonight, taking us back to the early 90s and the opening track of their debut album, 10. Did you know that the Antiques Roadshow has transferred over to the States? There is now an American version of it. I did not know this. The reason I mention it is because a clip from a recent Antiques Roadshow from the States appeared on one of my social media feeds of a woman who brought in a set of original Pearl Jam gig posters from the mid-90s, and they are absolutely stunning. Created, I think, by bassist Jeff Ament's brother. She was gifted them by a friend of hers who has sadly passed away, so I don't think she will ever part with these posters, but she was just interested to know how much they might be worth, and they are worth something, let me tell you. In the region of £10,000 to £15,000 if they were ever to go to auction. Her reaction was absolute shock, as you can well imagine. If I was her, if I had these posters, I would never sell them, obviously. I would keep them forever, but I might try and get permission from the artist to get some copies done and then maybe sell them for charity. I would buy all of them in a heartbeat, because they are all absolutely stunning. But I will link to this American version of the Antiques Roadshow because it's such a feel-good story. It will make you feel good all day when you see it. As the rock party continues tonight, got some AC/DC on the way after this from Bon Jovi.

0: AC/DC High Voltage, Bon Jovi's Living on a Prayer on the Classic Rock Party tonight. It's a bank holiday weekend. I'm here to make it even better, certainly a lot louder, with the world's finest guitar anthems. And don't forget, you can get your name on the guest list tonight around about 8:30. We always do a guest list roll call. Tell me what you're up to, where you're listening, who you're listening with, and I'll stick all your names on the list. 8:12:15, drop me a text now or find me on the socials at The Sturge. I've lined up Led Zeppelin and David Bowie on the way.
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It's Claire Sturgis here, your party host until 10 tonight with the classic rock party, Led Zeppelin, rock and roll, David Bowie before that with Rebel Rebel. 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It includes the news that Metallica have just announced that their seventh studio album, Reload, is getting a definitive remastered issue later on this summer. Originally released in November 1997. Really? That long ago? It sold more than 4 million copies. It has the enduring anthems Fuel, The Memory Remains and The Unforgiven 2. Almost three decades on. Really? Almost three decades ago? How did that happen? Reload Remastered will be released on deluxe box set, vinyl, three CD, single CD and cassette formats as well, coming out on Friday the 26th of June this year. Find out more and get all the latest music news on our website at absoluteradio.co.uk.

0: That's the first hour of tonight's classic rock party done and dusted. Still two more hours to go of the world's finest guitar anthems. I'll kick off hour number two with Lenny Kravitz and Billy Idol on the way.
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14: 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After Mr. Billy Idol, Dancing With Myself, tonight on Absolute Radio.

0: We play them loud every Saturday night on Absolute Radio. You're very welcome to party with us at the Classic Rock Party. Guns N' Roses, Live and Let Die, Roxy Music, Lenny Kravitz and Billy Idol. On the way, I'll do tonight's guest list roll call. Did your name make it on the list? We'll find out very soon. And I've lined up Faith No More and Journey on the way.
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2: 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Content

Zemmour and Epic tonight on The Rock Party. Let's do a guest list roll call. Top of the list tonight, first one to message me was Sarah in Solihull. Hi to Karen and Andrew. They're not in the hot tub tonight, listening with friends Robert and Melanie, having a few drinks for the boys' birthday. Hi to Nick and Nicola in Manchester. Work is done, cats are chilling. Now it's time for some dragon slaying online. Hi to Dudley at DNA Tattoo in Newquay. Simon in South Links is here. Tim J in Newport as well. Ready to party tonight after a bike ride earlier. Now cooking a Balti and enjoying a few well-earned beers. Hi to Dave, Alison, Kay, Hawks, Graham, Emma, Betty, Anne-Marie and the dogs camping in Peniston and listening to The Rock Party tonight. Hi to Aid and Amanda in Swansea. Wendy and Simon in Huddersfield are here. The usual tipples as well. Cheers to that. Hi to Ben and Michael Collins and Simon Mooland. That is the guest list part one tonight. Busy night tonight. Part two is coming up after this from the Foo Fighters and Everlong on Absolute Radio tonight.

0: Leppard and Hysteria, the Foo Fighters, Everlong on the Rock Party tonight. Let's do a guest list part two. The Cooks are here. Brilliant day fundraising for Autism Support Crawley. Hi to Rich and Solihull, long-time listener. If he's in, the TV's off and the Rock Party is on. Gary Hayes is always up for a party. Hi to Lauren. She is always ready to rock as well. Tommy's listening as he drives his green van around northwest Wales. Hi to Bazza in Billericay. Sharon, Glenn and the Sealy Ham 3 are here. Enjoy your beers and your curry. Watson is enjoying some liquid apples, and if the rain holds off, hoping for a barbecue chicken as well. Kieran is checking in from Liverpool while making frying pan pizzas, and Rab is just happy that he's listening at home for a change. No one to tell him off because the music is too loud. You're all on the guest list tonight as the Rock Party continues with some Jimi Hendrix and classic Lynyrd Skynyrd on the way with Freebird. Grab your air guitars.
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It's Absolute Radio, where real music matters. It's Claire Sturgis here with the classic rock party. There are guitar anthems, and then there's Freebird. Lynyrd Skynyrd tonight on the rock party. It's what this Saturday night was crying out for. And hopefully you were listening to that as loud as you were able to, without causing too much annoyance to the neighbours, for example. But I'm sure they loved it. I mean, it's a fine song. Talking of great guitar anthems, let's add another guitar god to the rock party playlist tonight. I give you Mr. Jimi Hendrix.

0: Hole with celebrity skin, and we're not done with the rock party just yet. Still an hour left to party together. More of rock's finest on the way after this.
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Sophie Kay is back tonight from 10 o'clock, kicking off her show with half an hour of indie disco anthems. Between now and then, the rock party continues. Hawkwind, Led Zeppelin and The Who, all on the way after this from ZZ Top.

0: 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We care about excessive repetition of songs because you matter. 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

0: 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It's the Absolute Classic Rock Party tonight on Absolute Radio. A quick thank you to everyone who took part in the world's biggest music quiz for Cash for Kids Day, hosted by Ant and Dec on Thursday last week. History was made as together we set an official Guinness World Record for the world's largest online music quiz. 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But once again, thank you so much for helping us raise so much money and achieve that world record. Well done, you. Okay, the Rock Party continues tonight with T-Rex and the Rolling Stones on the way.
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Survivor Burning Heart on the Rock Party tonight. 10 weeks of tickets is now back to ensure you can win your way to some of the best gigs and festivals happening across the summer. This week, we kicked off with the Foo Fighters and Metallica as well. 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And then from next Tuesday, you could win tickets to Kasabian at London's Finsbury Park on the 4th of July on the Dave Berry Breakfast Show. And you can see the Streets in either Manchester or London on Home Time with Bush and Richie. And all next week online, you can win your way to see Foreigner as well. Again, check out the latest at absoluteradio.co.uk. Got the Doors on the way with Light My Fire after this. Keeping it properly old school. Back to the 50s with Little Richard and Good Golly Miss Molly on the Classic Rock Party tonight.

0: The Doors and Light My Fire on the Classic Rock Party tonight. As you probably heard by now, we have a new member of the Absolute Radio family joining us this weekend. Felix White, singer-songwriter and musician from the Maccabees, has joined the Absolute Radio team for a brand new series starting tomorrow night from 10 o'clock. Felix is going to be celebrating the guitar. I like the sound of this. And digging through his huge music collection with songs from across the globe. In his first show tomorrow, Felix will pay tribute to some guitar greats, from the Mississippi bluesmen to 1950s folk artists, and from Jimi Hendrix to Kurt Cobain. I can't wait to hear these shows. Join Felix tomorrow night from 10 for his first show here on Absolute Radio. As the Classic Rock Party continues with Thin Lizzy and Heart, Barracuda on its way.
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Thin Lizzy, Don't Believe a Word, Hearts Barracuda before that on the Classic Rock Party tonight. And if you love a good guitar anthem, come and join me every weekday morning on Absolute Classic Rock. I host the No Repeat Guarantee, 10 a.m. through to 1 p.m. Whatever your morning routine is, I enhance it with some air guitar classics. And I'm back there again, bank holiday Monday morning. So what if you've got the day off, if you're heading out somewhere nice, you need a classic rock soundtrack in your life, join me Monday morning, 10 a.m. What else can I squeeze in before I hand over to Sophie K at 10 tonight? How about this?

0: Wrapping up another classic rock party for this evening. Thanks so much for hanging out with me. Don't go anywhere right now. Sophie K is standing by with another late night Saturday soundtrack, kicking off with half an hour of indie disco anthems. I will see you tomorrow for the bank holiday weekend edition of the Absolute Radio Request Show. 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

Blur, Country House, Into Hard Fire with Hard to Beat on Absolute Radio. I'm Sophie Kay. Good evening and big love to Claire Sturgis, the absolute legend. And I'm not one of those people who overuses that word. Claire Sturgis is genuinely an absolute legend. Now, it's been lovely weather today, and I'm continuing the soundtrack of Kings of Leon. Some Fatboy Slim to hype you up on this indie disco. But it's The Cure right now.

Catfish and the Bottlemen with Long Shot on Absolute Radio. I'm Sophie Kay. We bring you the best tunes because we know that you love music as much as we do. And that is why we also bring you 10 weeks of tickets. Have you entered yet? It's massive. So they were giving away Metallica tickets just last week. If you missed out on them, don't worry. There's still chances online right now at absoluteradio.co.uk. And then from Tuesday, when Dave Berry's back, you can enter to get some tickets to go and see Kasabian at their huge Finsbury Park show, or The Streets, who have got tickets in London or Manchester, and that's with the Hometime show. So one's not to miss. Kings of Leon are coming up with a very sexy song for your Saturday night, but right now it's Fatboy Slim. What a huge tune. This is Praise You.

tell me you were picturing yourself in a silver suit and doing the dance. That is Beastie Boys with Intergalactic on Absolute Radio. And that concludes the Indie Disco, which may make you sad, but don't worry, because I've got Indie Disco songs still to come. I've got some massive ballads, I've got sing-alongs, I've got absolutely everything. It is Absolute Radio, where real music matters after all. And that's why we also bring you new songs. Have you heard this one yet? It's the Cortinas with The Luckiest Man Alive. The perfect Saturday night anthem. You too, coming up.

0: 2, and I still haven't found what I'm looking for on Absolute Radio. What is it that you are looking for? That is the question. I'm Sophie Kay. And if you're looking for something to cheer you up this year, the sun's great and all, but if you can't afford to go on holiday, maybe a gig is the thing to look forward to. I always like to have something in the calendar, even like 6 months ahead, just so that you know there's something fun coming up. And gigs are the perfect way to do that. And we keep you on top of what gigs are being announced in the kind of music that we know you like. For example, have you seen the Ali Pali Outdoor Summer Season Festival? Oh my gosh, so it's huge. They are doing the Maccabees, they're doing Super Furry Animals, Wet Leg, The Streets, Kaleidoscope, Richard Ashcroft. It is a huge lineup of headlining concert series this July. Tickets are on sale right now. You can get them on the Absolute Radio ticket store, absoluteradio.co.uk/tickets. You can also grab tickets there for State Fair Festival, because then you get to see Alanis Morissette, and she's also doing her own headline gigs, so check that out. She's coming up next with a song I can't wait to see live.
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0: idea.
1: Love it. Mumford & Sons with Little Lion Man. Before that was Alanis Morissette. It's Absolute Radio. I'm Sophie Kay. And do you know one of my favourite things about 2026 is rock is back. There was a time, right, where rock, indie, all of it was kind of removed from the charts and we weren't hearing as much of it. Well, last week, number one album in sales was a metal band, Skindred. Well, Ragapunk. This week, it's Noah Kahan. So well done to him. So chuffed for him. And we love him here at Absolute Radio. In fact, he came in to chat to Danielle. So if you missed that, you can listen back to it on our app, Rayo. He talked about his history, his career, his new album. And it really is a great chat. But you always get that with Danielle. Here's Noah Kahan with The Great Divide.

0: Absolute Radio, bringing you wall-to-wall bangers all day, every day. It's just what we do. Now, we've been talking about Metallica ticket giveaways as part of 10 Weeks of Tickets, but have you heard that they're doing a limited edition reload remastered box set? Can you believe it's been 30 years coming up to? So they're doing a reload remastered. If you want to find out details about that, head over to absoluteradio.co.uk and check out the news coming up for you. We've got a band who dropped their brand new album on Friday. It's Foo Fighters, but we're going classic from them. Something from Smash Mouth to cheer up your day, and then some House Martins. That's all coming up next.
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0: 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Because you matter, buddy.
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Cass Martins with Happy Hour. I'm Sophie Kay, and I'm sure there are so many people who have gone out this weekend to enjoy Happy Hour because the weather has been absolutely beautiful. Whatever you've been up to today, did you perhaps go and watch the football in the pub? Were you at a gig today? Whatever you were up to, hanging out with family? Well, I have got the perfect songs to wind up your Saturday night into your Sunday morning. For example, REM are coming up in a moment. We've got some Stereophonics on the way. And one of our favourites right now. I've heard he's just the sweetest guy ever. This is Sam Fender, and it's People Watching.

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0: Killers on Absolute Radio, the station that brings you the no repeat guarantee, meaning you will not hear the same song twice between 9 till 5 on Monday to Friday. Coming up, we have got a classic from Bastille that always gets stuck in my head, I'm not going to lie, and one that you don't want to miss from Supergrass because it's just great vibes. And that is coming up in a moment after this.
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That's Deal with Pompeii. That's the song that always gets stuck in my head. I'm Sophie Kane. I've got a big thank you to say to you and everybody that took part in the world's biggest music quiz for Cash for Kids. It was hosted by Anton Deck, which was epic. It was amazing seeing them in the building. And history was made as we set an official Guinness World Record for the world's largest online music quiz. But it wasn't just about quizzing. It was about making a difference to so many children's lives. And you donated and fundraised and supported our amazing charity, Cash for Kids. And we can now reveal that you raised £2,103,262. That money will make life-changing differences for over 95,500 children across the UK that need it most. Thank you so much. You've helped contribute to that incredible amount. And if you'd like to donate, you still can, to help continue the work of Cash for Kids. Just head to cashforkids.org.uk to donate. It really does make a difference. Are you ready for some new music right now, though? Yep, we've got new music from Graham Coxon, and it's Billy Says.

0: REM with the one I love on Absolute Radio. Sunday night is something very special as we've got a new face joining the Absolute Radio family. It's Felix White from the Maccabees, and he's going to be celebrating the guitar this weekend, Sunday night from 10. He's going to be bringing his collection and talking about some of the greatest guitar heroes that he loves, like Mrs. Hippie Bluesman to the 1950s folk artist Jimi Hendrix, Kurt Cobain. It's going to be an amazing listen Sunday night from 10 on Absolute Radio. Coming up, a classic from Arctic Monkeys with the most northern sounding song name, and No Doubt with a classic. Don't miss them, they're up next.
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14: 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Okay, I'll make it even easier and just give you a bit of a summary. 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And if you're sick

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1: Felix White.
0: You know him as the guitarist from the Maccabees, and now you know him from Absolute Radio. 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

No Doubt with Don't Speak on Absolute Radio. Now, just when I thought that The Breakfast Show couldn't get any more unhinged, oh, it did. So, after 2 weeks of practicing, Dave and the team battled for the title of the Dave Berry Breakfast Show's Beatboxing Champion. It was judged by Fleur East, and the results were pretty huge. You had, in fourth place, Rich Williams. Third place, Dave Berry. Second place, Andrea Fox. And in first place, it was Matt Dyson taking that

0: was judged by Fleur East, and the results were pretty huge. You had, in fourth place, Rich Williams. Third place, Dave Berry. Second place, Andrea Fox. And in first place, it was Matt Dyson taking that title. Here's the moment it happened.
1: It comes down to Rich or Matt. Who are you putting as number one?
2: Well, again, you all had your own spin on it. You both made it your own. But I have to say that with the most skill and technique, I am going to give first place to Mr. Dyson!
1: Dyson, you've got it! You've won the B-Box!
3: It's just for sleep apnea. That's what it is.
2: So good.
1: Thank you. Yes. Matt, congratulations.
0: Absolutely amazing. To hear the rest of the competition and how Fleur came to that result, you can catch up on the Dave Berry Breakfast Show podcast. Dave and the team return on Tuesday morning, and Dave will be revealing the forfeit for the beatboxing loser, Rich Williams. Oh, I feel for him, because you know it's going to be bad, isn't it? Right, here's Stereophonics with C'est La Vie on Absolute Radio.

It's Absolute Radio, and I'm just sat here with my mouth open because I am so surprised at how much was spent on Freddie Mercury's gold microphone when it sold at auction recently. I've just been reading the article over on our news page. There's loads

0: loads of great updates over there of what's going on in the world of music. So great if you start doom scrolling tonight. Now, the tunes do continue with me, Sophie K, keeping you company for your Saturday night into your Sunday morning. Still to come on the way for you, I have got something from the Lightning Seeds, but it's Passenger with a really heartfelt song that takes us to the 2010s. Up next.
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0: matters.
1: The soundtrack for your Saturday night into your Sunday morning. I'm Sophie Kay. On the way for you, I've got everything from Muse to Bowie, but let me tell you this. In a moment, I've got a song from Paul Simon that makes it onto every single one of my playlists that I ever make. Like, gym playlist, it's on there. Barbecue playlist, on there. Chill out at home, it's on there too. So I'll bring you that in a moment, but first, a song that gets you right in the feels from Passenger. Here's Let Her Go.

And that's the song that makes it onto every single one of my playlists. No matter what the title of the playlist is, that is on there. Because there's something about the... There just is such a great hype tune. You Can Call Me Al from Paul Simon on Absolute Radio. Bringing you the best music 24/7, all day, every day. And Monday to Friday, we bring you the No Repeat Guarantee as well. So between 9 till 5, every song you hear, you're only going to hear it once that day. That is it. No repeats. So you can have us on all day. And every time you hear a tune, it's like, oh, yes. Not, I'm sick of hearing this. So make sure you're joining us next week for the No Repeat Guarantee. It's new music right now, and it's Kasabian with Great Pretender.

Placebo with Nancy Boy on Absolute Radio. What are your thoughts about Brian Mulcow's comments? Because he said that they're not going to be playing Nancy Boy or Pure Morning live. He doesn't think they'll ever play it again. And I can understand where he's coming from, because he said that he doesn't like the songwriting in those tracks. And so that must be hard as a songwriter, right? But they're the biggies for so many people that they want to hear. I mean, he said that he thought that the songwriting in them was more immature from where he's at now. And he said it was slightly naive, and now he's more advanced. And I totally get that. But I'd want to hear those tracks live too, because they're massive, aren't they? But so many bands do that, like Radiohead with Creep and songs like that. Anyway, Paul Weller coming up. I'll stop nerding out about music and bring you some David Bowie. This is Star.

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0: The one and only James Bay with Hold Back the River on Absolute Radio. Now, this is the station that brings you some of the best laughs. So if you're missing John Richardson this weekend, he is just the loveliest man and absolutely hilarious. You can listen back to previous episodes on our app Rayo, which is free to download wherever you get your apps from. Coming up, a song from the debut album from the Lightning Seeds, and then a huge one for Keane up next.
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Keane with Everybody's Changing on Absolute Radio. I'm Sophie Kay. And 10 Weeks of Tickets returns on Tuesday, where you could be winning tickets to see Kasabian in London's Finsbury Park on the Dave Berry Breakfast Show and seeing The Streets in Manchester or London on Home Time with Bush and Richie. So if either of those appeal to you, make sure you listen in on Tuesday. But if you want to give it a crack now, head over to our website because you could be winning tickets to go and see Metallica. You've got to enter for that because they're just one of the best live bands ever. I love them. Right now, it's time for Bee Baba Doobie. This is featuring the Marias. All I Did Was Dream of You.

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Saturday nights, a made for huge anthemic tunes. This is Absolute Radio, the soundtrack to your Saturday night into your Sunday morning, is brought to you by me. I'm Sophie Kay, and the big tunes are going to continue. I've got Manic Street Preachers taking us to the 90s. From the 2010s, we've got Jake Bugg, and one of the coolest rock stars in the world, a man who can wear a blanket as a scarf and get away with it, the Lenny Kravitz. Massive song from him up next.

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